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1: It's always a blast at Marty's Fireworks. Hi, it's Johnny J. Join me Thursday from 4 until 6 for another Extreme 107 Days of Summer Stop with Bally's Marquette. 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
7: Here's your X1071 Tri-State Forecast. Cloudy skies expected tonight with a slight chance of rain showers. Lows level off around 54. Sunshine mixed with clouds at times tomorrow. High temperatures reach up to 77. Lows around 54 tomorrow night. Partly cloudy skies. Lots of sunshine Tuesday with daytime highs approaching 77. 78 chance of thunderstorms Wednesday. Right now, it's 67 degrees. I'm staff meteorologist Laura Lockwood.
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8: Here's your X 107.1 Tri-State Forecast. Cloudy skies expected tonight with a slight chance of rain showers. Lows level off around 54. Sunshine mixed with clouds at times tomorrow. High temperatures reach up to 77. Lows around 54 tomorrow night. Partly cloudy skies. Lots of sunshine Tuesday with daytime highs approaching 77. 78 chance of thunderstorms Wednesday. Currently, it's 59 degrees. I'm staff meteorologist Laura Lockwood.
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1: It's always a blast at Marty's Fireworks. 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
9: Here's your X1071 Tri-State forecast. Lows dip down to about 54 tonight under cloudy skies. Sunshine mixed with clouds at times. Tomorrow, daytime highs approaching 77. Lows dip down to about 54 tomorrow night, partly cloudy skies. Sunshine mixed with clouds at times Tuesday with daytime highs approaching 77. 78, chance for storms Wednesday. Right now, it's 59 degrees. I'm staff meteorologist Laura Lockwood.
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0: Here's your X 107.1 Tri-State forecast. Lows dip down to about 54 tonight under cloudy skies. Sunshine mixed with clouds at times. Tomorrow, daytime highs approaching 77. Lows dip down to about 54 tomorrow night, partly cloudy skies. Sunshine mixed with clouds at times Tuesday, with daytime highs approaching 77. 78, chance for storms Wednesday. Right now, it's 61 degrees. I'm staff meteorologist Laura Lockwood.
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11: Here's your X1071 Tri-State Forecast. Partly cloudy, overnight lows around 54. High of 77, Monday, mainly clear. Partly cloudy, Monday night, lows around 55. Upper 70s, Tuesday and Wednesday, with a chance of thunderstorms Wednesday. A peek at the extended shows, 75 Thursday, 77 Friday, and 80 on Saturday. Currently, it's 58 degrees. I'm staff meteorologist Laura Lockwood.
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3: Here's your X-1071 Tri-State Forecast. Partly cloudy, overnight lows around 54. High of 77, Monday, mainly clear. Partly cloudy, Monday night, lows around 55. Upper 70s, Tuesday and Wednesday, with a chance of thunderstorms Wednesday. A peek at the extended shows, 75 Thursday, 77 Friday, and 80 on Saturday. Currently, it's 58 degrees. I'm staff meteorologist Laura Lockwood.
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5: Here's your X107.1 Tri-State Forecast. Partly cloudy, overnight lows around 54. High of 77, Monday, mainly clear. Partly cloudy, Monday night, lows around 55. Upper 70s, Tuesday and Wednesday, with a chance of thunderstorms Wednesday. A peek at the extended shows, 75 Thursday, 77 Friday, and 80 on Saturday. Right now, 59. I'm staff meteorologist Laura Lockwood.
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3: Here's your X1071 Tri-State Forecast. Lows level off around 54, overnight under partly cloudy skies. Mainly clear Monday, daytime highs approaching 77. Partly cloudy skies Monday night will dip down to about 55. Upper 70s Tuesday and Wednesday with a chance of thunderstorms Wednesday. Looking at a long range, 75 Thursday, 77 Friday, and 80 on Saturday. Currently, it's 57 degrees. I'm staff meteorologist Laura Lockwood.
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6: Here's your X1071 Tri-State Forecast. Lows level off around 54, overnight under partly cloudy skies. Mainly clear Monday, daytime highs approaching 77. Partly cloudy skies Monday night, lows dip down to about 55. Upper 70s Tuesday and Wednesday with a chance of thunderstorms Wednesday. Looking at a long range, 75 Thursday, 77 Friday, and 80 on Saturday. Right now, 56. I'm staff meteorologist Laura Lockwood.
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3: Here's your X-1071 Tri-State Forecast. Mainly clear skies today with daytime highs approaching 77. Partly cloudy skies tonight, lows around 55. Sunshine mixed with clouds at times tomorrow, daytime highs approaching 78. Daytime highs approaching 79 Wednesday with a chance of thunderstorms. 75, sunshine mixed with clouds at times Thursday. Currently 53. I'm staff meteorologist Laura Lockwood.
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2: Here's your X1071 Tri-State forecast. Highs around 77 today under mainly sunny skies, partly cloudy skies. Tonight, lows around 55. Daytime highs approaching 78. Tomorrow, sunshine mixed with clouds at times. Chance for storms. Wednesday, highs level off around 79. 75, sunshine mixed with clouds at times. Thursday, right now, 54. I'm staff meteorologist Jennifer Vujitsky.
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4: You know, I just got to do a shout out really quick. A big shout out. I haven't had this in a long time, but I had it the other day. Orange juice from Concentrate. It hits. I know people don't make
5: How did you find one? I thought those cans were going away. Well, there's still some?
4: I had it at a friend's house. He was like, hey, we got a pitcher of orange juice. I just made it.
5: And what
4: I said,
5: the heck?
4: I said, hold on a second. You just made it? He goes, I just made it. I said, you mean you got frozen orange juice concentrate and you just made a batch? He goes, yes. So now you know what my next goal is? Getting a glass of Kool-Aid. When was the last time you drank Kool-Aid?
5: So long.
4: It's been years.
5: Well, I used to make the Kool-Aid a lot at home. You know how many freaking cups of sugar? I couldn't believe it. I was like, this is my dream as I was making it. It was so nice. But look at you. Just a couple of dudes.
4: Just a couple of dudes.
5: Pouring back some orange juice.
4: Drinking orange juice, man. No, not weird at all. All right, let's get trending stories up next.
5: This is a little weird. What a woman decided to do with her dog's ashes is next right here on Joey and Lauren.
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0: Here's what's trending with Joey and Lauren in the morning on X 107.1.
1: It's Joey and Lauren. It's trending stories. It's Lauren. What's trending right now?
2: I feel like I'm going to break a lot of hearts. I'm going to blow a lot of minds. I'm going to upset a lot of people when I tell you that the 5-second rule does not exist. They say, researchers, scientists say that there is no safe 5-second rule.
1: So the moment it touches the floor, it touches the floor.
2: They said bacteria can reach dropped food in less than 1 second.
1: Okay, but let me ask you this. Does more bacteria start the longer?
2: That's a good question. So, like, are you saving yourself?
1: You're still saving, yeah.
2: That I don't know.
1: So, yeah, maybe it's like, oh, 5-second rule. Yes, there's still germs on it. But if I leave something on the floor for 10 minutes opposed to 5 seconds, there's no way. There's got to be more bacteria on it in 10 minutes.
2: I would think so, especially because of just, like, moving particles and air and dust. And
1: if I drop something on the floor and there's no fire, I would absolutely be like, I'll come back for you. 10 minutes later, there's my sticky snack.
2: I'm coming back for you, baby. Yeah, so it's not going to actually work, but use your best judgment. Our son dropped something on a parking garage floor.
1: Yeah.
2: Did I let him pick it up and eat it?
1: Yeah.
2: No. Maybe. Maybe a bite.
1: Sometimes if it's an expensive snack,
2: you know, I'm just like,
1: some of these granola bars are like $1 a bar. I'm like, yeah, my kids drop it. They're eating it.
2: Dust it off. Okay, so you've heard of people putting ashes inside tattoo ink and then tattooing themselves with something and it has ashes of a loved one.
1: Yeah, your cousin did that.
2: I think he did for my grandpa.
1: Yeah.
2: I think he did. But there is a woman out of the UK who incorporated her dog's ashes into her eyeliner tattoo. So she got her eyeliner tattoo done.
1: And my dog is always with me.
2: She put her dog in her eyes.
1: Listen, if you can make a business out of it, go. I mean, I'm not trying to tell you to, you know, make a profit off people's grieving. But think about it. Like, hey, I'm sorry about your dog. But for the low price of $99.99, I can put your dog's ashes in your eyeliner. Not bad.
2: I don't know. What would you choose? In my eyeballs.
1: Would you put ashes in anything in your body? Or, like, do you have any? Your grandma just died. I don't think you're going to get any ashes. But, like,
2: yeah, they've spread her out between all of her kids. I don't think I need any of her.
1: You can't even get a pinky toe or something?
2: No, okay.
1: I'm just saying.
2: Jeez, like, Louise. No, I mean, like, heaven forbid something happened to my child or something.
1: Sure.
2: Like, my child's ashes. But I don't think there's anybody else that I would want to put inside the tattoo ink. Because then I feel bad. Like, do I need to tattoo something that they would want because it's part of them?
1: I died and I got cremated and you have to put my ashes somewhere, where are you putting them? But I don't give you a heads up.
2: Like, on my body?
1: You got to spread them somewhere.
2: Wow. Okay. I would put some of your ashes in a little necklace, like lock it, and I would wear a necklace.
1: No, I mean, you got to drop some at a place. Where are you choosing?
2: Oh, I got to drop you somewhere.
1: Yeah.
2: Oh, my gosh.
1: I know. That's hard, right? Like, let's say you have to spread some of my ashes somewhere, but I didn't tell you where. So you got to make a best guess.
2: McDonald's.
1: I was going to say. Hold on.
2: Jersey Mike's.
1: I was going to say you're the McDonald's drive-thru for you for your Diet Cokes. I'm not joking you. I was going to put some on a McDonald's drive-thru because you love their Diet Coke. That's what I was going to do.
2: I was going to say somewhere that you frequent a lot.
1: The toilet. Put it on the toilet seat.
2: Oh my gosh. Yes. I could just like, maybe I could make a toilet seat laminate with your ashes. But then I feel bad because anytime I have to sit on the toilet, I'm sitting on you.
1: You're sitting on my ash. Your ash is on my ash.
2: This has been so derailed.
1: Oh, I know. Sorry.
2: Anyway, the woman, she got it in her eyeliner. So there you have it. Also, a passenger has been detained on an airplane after slapping a flight attendant's butt during the beverage service.
1: Jeez Louise.
2: Do not spank people.
1: Yeah, I would think
2: Don't touch people. It's unwanted touching.
1: Like, you thought she was... You know, some of these guys out there that absolutely believe, like, every girl's obsessed with them. Like, you thought you would, slap a butt, and she'd be like, thank you to 33B. You're a hot stuff.
2: I know.
1: That's
2: like,
1: just what I was looking for.
2: Yeah, she says she felt a slap on her buttocks area with sufficient force.
1: Oh, my God.
2: Causing her body to move forward a little bit, turning around, and it was...
1: That's when you get
2: the
1: hot
2: guy,
1: coffee
2: to the
1: face.
2: And he goes, I didn't do anything, raises his hands. It wasn't me. Mm-hmm. Somebody witnessed the incident, obviously. A report has been filed, and now he was actually
1: detained. That's when you just go coffee in the face. Oops, my bad. Wasn't me.
2: I had a situation the other day. I was at the water park, and I was in line to get concessions with the kids. And behind me was a lifeguard. And I knew he was a lifeguard. He must have been on break or something, and he was standing right behind me. And I'm standing there with the kids. Again, I'm in a swimsuit, you know. I get slapped on my butt, and I turned around so fast.
1: Were you ready?
2: I was ready to fight, and it was one of my girlfriends. She found me and like came up behind me to scare me, but I thought it was the lifeguard behind me, and I was about to have some words with this like 16-year-old kid. Oh my gosh, no! But it was just my friend.
1: That poor kid's probably like, oh my gosh. Jeez, what did I? I'm just trying to get some chicken nuggets.
2: And those are some of your trending stories.
1: It's Joey and Lauren.
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11: Here's your X1071 Tri-State forecast. Highs around 77 today under mainly sunny skies, partly cloudy skies. Tonight, lows around 55. Daytime highs approaching 78. Tomorrow, sunshine mixed with clouds at times. Chance for storms. Wednesday, highs level off around 79. 75, sunshine mixed with clouds at times. Thursday, right now, 55. I'm staff meteorologist Jennifer Vujitsky.

0: X1071.
1: It's Joey and Lauren. Are you average?
2: Yes.
1: Of course not. No, you're above average. Come on, people. But are you average? The average person has only done 4 of these 15 things.
2: Only 4?
1: Yeah.
2: Are these like adventurous things, like skydiving or things like that?
1: Yeah. One of them was on there. You're definitely going to have more than 4. Lauren, you might have all of them.
2: Really?
1: I'm going to see.
2: I'm going to tally as you roll through the list.
1: All right. Let's start with number 1. Again, the average person has only done 4 of these. Broken a bone.
2: Yes, I have.
1: Have I broken a bone? I broke my pinky in football warm-ups.
2: Did you break the bone?
1: No, the football. Yeah, the football hit my pinky one time and I broke my bone. Yeah. Okay. Number 2, been on a cruise. Good there.
2: Yes, I have.
1: Okay, good for both of us. Seen the ocean. Number 3, yes.
2: If I hadn't, after being on a cruise, that'd be weird.
1: Yeah, we're on one of them lake cruises.
2: Okay.
1: All right, so we're 3. Traveled outside the country, yes.
2: Yes.
1: Yes for you as well. Gone skydiving, that's a yes for me. That's a heck no for me,
2: and I will never.
1: Been pulled over by police. You better believe it.
2: Yeah, unfortunately.
1: Okay. Run a marathon. All right.
2: No.
1: Let's move on there.
2: No, I at one point had aspirations to, and then that went away quickly.
1: Met a famous celebrity.
2: Yes, I have.
1: I've met multiple celebrities.
2: Yes.
1: Biggest celebrity I've met? Mark Wahlberg. Good dude.
2: Yeah.
1: All right, number 9, gone camping alone.
2: Camping alone?
1: Yes.
2: No,
1: yeah.
2: But I have gone camping many times.
1: I'm telling you, there may be more people that have gone skydiving than have gone camping alone.
2: Yeah, I don't know anybody
1: camping
2: who's gone camping alone.
1: Yeah.
2: Wow.
1: Number 10, been in a wedding party. I have,
2: I have.
1: I have not. You have?
2: Yeah, I was maid of honor.
1: Maid of honor. Number 11. Owned a brand new car.
2: Yes.
1: Yes. Same with me. All right. Number 12. Seen a professional championship game in person. It's a no for me. I've never seen
2: that. Professional? I've seen a college championship. Well,
1: you've seen
2: no,
1: a championship. Unless you've gone without me. Like an actual championship.
2: No, I've just seen a playoff game.
1: Yeah, I think it's got to be like the actual like world championship. So no for me, no for you. Stayed awake for 24 hours. I have.
2: Unfortunately.
1: I have. I hate it, by the way. Number 14, had stitches.
2: Yes, I've had stitches a few times.
1: I do not. My mom's going to have to confirm, but I had that.
2: I've had stitches all up over my face after the dog attack when I was a kid.
1: Number 15, won money from a contest, raffle, or radio contest. I've given them away. I don't know if I've...
2: Wow, we've given away so many things. I don't think... I haven't been able to...
1: Have you won a raffle?
2: Eligible to win.
1: I won a toothbrush!
2: Does that count?
1: I won a toothbrush at
2: a raffle at a health fair.
1: Here's my question. Bingo. I won a thing at bingo where I got a bingo and I won an air hockey table. Does that count?
2: What does the question say?
1: Won money from a contest, raffle, or radio giveaway.
2: Yeah, I'll give it to you.
1: Even the I'm going to say no.
2: Okay.
1: Which is crazy work because I've given away thousands of radio contests.
2: Yeah.
1: All right. So let's tally up the points.
2: 1, 2, 3, 4, 5.
1: I know we're above average because the average is 4.
2: Okay. I have 11.
1: Okay.
2: I have 11. You have 1, 2, 3, 4, 5, 6, 7, 8, 9.
1: What two more?
2: Stitches.
1: Stitches and been in a wedding party. But I went skydiving.
2: And I won a raffle thing.
1: Yeah. Well, there you go. I would think you are above average. If you just did that playing along, I would think you've done more than 4 of those. We'll see. It's Joey and Lauren.
2: On X1071.

0: X1071.
1: It's Joey and Lauren. Let's get to that awkward moment. The FaceTime you didn't mean to do. No one likes accidental FaceTimes.
0: That's the worst, especially this one. It's next on Joey and Lauren. It's

0: Things are about to get awkward. It's That Awkward Moment with Joey and Lauren in the morning on X107.1.
1: It's Joey and Lauren. It's That Awkward Moment. Sasha is with us today. Surprise FaceTimes. That's the best way to put it. We've all been there where someone's like FaceTiming you or you accidentally FaceTime someone. You're like, okay, my bad. Didn't mean to. A lot of times I just won't answer and then I'll be like, was that a mistake? 99.9% of times, they're like, yes.
2: I've accidentally answered a FaceTime that I didn't want to answer. So I don't know if you've ever done that, but I was getting a FaceTime and I was like, oh, and I was trying to like hit the end, but I answered it and I was like, it was like, you know how it makes that noise. And I'm like, hi. And then you just feel so uncomfortable.
1: You're not ready for it. So Sasha, but this is a little bit more than that. This was definitely not a FaceTime you wanted to make, right?
3: Definitely not.
1: So tell us what happened.
3: I went on one date with this guy. It was good, right?

0: talk about.
1: Things are about to get awkward. It's That Awkward Moment with Joey and Lauren in the morning on X1071.
2: It's Joey and Lauren. It's That Awkward Moment. Tell us about the awkward Facebook moments you have.
3: FaceTime?
2: What did I say? Facebook? FaceTime. Yeah, FaceTime moments. You probably have some awkward Facebook moments as well. No, FaceTime. Sasha accidentally FaceTimed a guy she went on a date with, but she's like, I am sitting on my couch, no makeup on, messy bun. And the dude answers. So I got to be like, hey, here I am, right?
3: You know what? That's real life, though.
2: That is.
3: That's what a lot of people are texting on that specific situation. It's real life. You look how you look, and you just answer the call, and it is what it is. And if he doesn't want to date you again, then goodbye. Don't let the door kick you.
2: Yeah,
3: or wait, hit you.
2: Something like that. That makes sense. You know, it's funny because I think we brought this up on the show. This was not that long ago. I answered a FaceTime call from you on the toilet. Mm.
3: I was not on the toilet. You were. I was at the store.
2: Yeah, and I answered it on the toilet.
3: I FaceTimed you. And what's hilarious is I FaceTimed you to show something I was thinking of buying for the kids. And I was like, what do you think of this? I could tell you're on the toilet. I knew you were sitting on the toilet. But as I'm doing that, somebody we know walked up and was like, oh my gosh, hi. Hi, Lauren. How are you? I said, oh, I'm on the phone with Joey. And I like turned it to him, forgetting that you were literally sitting on the can. Yeah.
2: You can tell when someone's on the toilet on FaceTime because they're looking down and there's normally like a blank wall behind them or, oh, I don't know, you see a toilet seat. So, yeah. We asked you to text us 68719. This is probably my favorite FaceTime awkward story. This says, I was on a Zoom call with our entire company when I'm in my living room and my dog walked behind me with my bra in his mouth. My boss literally chuckled and said, I think your dog's got something there.
3: Oh, no.
2: Why? The bigger question is, if you're the boss, you don't make that comment.
3: Or really nobody
2: should
3: make any comment. No matter what it is, like stick to the meeting. But yeah, I think that's hilarious because you've heard so many stories. Like, oh, my kid walked in the background of a Zoom meeting or FaceTime. This texter says, I accidentally FaceTimed my sister while me and my mom were talking crap about her. Ooh, that's terrible.
2: You got to be careful because at least, FaceTime Apple, it always goes that whoop when it like launches live. We also brought this up on the show years ago. We had a coworker, and this was in the middle of COVID. It was a funeral. You remember this? They were doing a Zoom funeral, and literally one of his family members just got out of the shower, and his wife accidentally flipped the camera lens. She meant to turn off the camera. She flipped it. So for like 5 seconds, a naked dude was up on the freaking funeral Zoom.
3: Isn't that crazy?
2: And there's so many things about that. I mean, one of the things is like, dude, you're showering during a family member's funeral Zoom, you know?
3: Well, we use Marco Polo. If you know what the app is, it's like the video walkie-talkie app, kind of. And so you can like live video a friend and they get it. You could watch it or whatever. But you were Marco Poloing your sister the other night.
2: Yeah.
3: And you were in the next room over, and I had just gotten out of the shower, and I was worried because I'm like, is that video or phone call? Because I don't want to walk in the room in my towel, and I'm on video. So I hid in the bathroom just in case.
2: It's always a mystery. You can keep texting us 68719, any awkward FaceTime stories. It's Joey and Lauren.
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5: Good morning. The Mississippi River level is steady. It's 7.7 feet at Parade Sheen, 5.6 at Guttenberg, 7.5 at Cassville, and 8.1 at Dubuque. 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Check them out on Facebook for their music lineup. A Democratic candidate announced her bid for Iowa Senate District 33 following a party convention. Mary Ung Saugard of Dyersville will run against State Senator Carrie Kalker, a Republican also from Dyersville, to represent the district that covers most of Dubuque and Jackson counties and Jones County. Kalker seeks her third term in the Iowa Senate after being first elected in 2018. Ung Saugard, a former journalist and educator, won her party's nomination in a unanimous vote at a convention. A Dubuque man was sentenced to 35 years in prison for conviction of multiple offenses after police said he possessed pornographic images of children and attempted to entice someone he believed was a minor. 73-year-old Mark Morgan recently received a sentence in Iowa District Court of Dubuque County after pleading guilty to 5 counts of possession of child exploitation material and 1 count of commissioning a sex offense against a minor while in violation of sex offender registry requirements. 15 other charges against Morgan, including 14 counts of possession of a depiction of a minor engaged in a sex act, second or subsequent offense, were dismissed as part of plea negotiations. The DRA will host a grand opening of a new amphitheater on the Mississippi River later this month. The Backwaters Amp grand opening will be held at 4:30 p.m. on June 30th. The event will feature refreshments, music, and tours of the venue, according to a press release. Backwaters Amp will host its first concert July 4th featuring Texas country rock band Whiskey Myers. For more information and the complete concert lineup, visit backwatersamp.com. The head of human resources at a Dubuque casino resigned last week. Kathy Burr resigned Friday as Q Casino Plus Resort's Vice President of People, Culture, and Continuous Improvement. She is the second recent resignation from the casino. Chief Operating and Financial Officer Brian Rakestraw, who also served as interim CEO for half of 2025, recently resigned for personal reasons. Thursday morning, the Dubuque Fire Department responded to a residential structure fire on Lois Street. 17 firefighters responded to the scene, where visible black smoke was seen coming from an exterior basement access door. Firefighters immediately forced entry into the residence, where they encountered heavy smoke conditions and located a fire involving materials stored within the basement. Crews quickly extinguished the fire, and the fire was contained to the area of origin. No civilian injuries were reported. One firefighter was transported from the scene for evaluation of non-life-threatening injuries. Preliminary property and contents loss is estimated at $8,000. The incident is being investigated by the Dubuque Fire Department and has not been determined to be suspicious in nature. For those stories and more, pick up a copy of the Telegraph Herald or go to telegraphherald.com. The Telegraph Herald is brought to you by TH Media. I'm Courtney Chaffee, and that's your latest Tri-State Area News.
0: Hometown League Baseball, Arena over Sulzberg-Benton 4-3. 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And Verona at Ridgeway postponed. 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Cardinals over Kansas City 12-10. 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I'm Steve Prestigard.
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13: Here's your X-1071 Tri-State forecast. Highs around 77 today under mainly sunny skies, partly cloudy skies. Tonight, lows around 55. Daytime highs approaching 78. Tomorrow, sunshine mixed with clouds at times. Chance for storms. Wednesday, highs level off around 79. 75, sunshine mixed with clouds at times. Thursday, right now, 54. I'm staff meteorologist Jennifer Vujitsky.
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1: All right, coming up is the Monday debate. We're going best seat in a car. Okay?
0: Oh,
1: a regular sedan, what's the best seat?
0: I got it. There's one seat that I think everyone would want, and it's next on Joey and Lauren.

0: X1071.
1: It's Joey and Lauren. It is time for our Monday debate on the debate floor. What is the best seat in the car? We're just going sedan. I mean, we could go SUV with a third row, but I don't think anybody's picking a third row.
0: I don't love the third row.
1: That's a rough
0: And we're not going, don't be like, oh, the limousine, the seats in the back of the limo.
1: So
0: no,
1: are we going like sedan, five seats?
0: Yeah, just
1: two
0: like,
1: in the front, three
0: exactly.
1: in the back?
0: It's driver's seat, passenger seat, back left, back right, and back middle. And this is the easiest, by far easiest Monday debate I think we have ever done.
1: Okay.
0: So thank you to who texted this question.
1: Okay, I'm ready.
0: The number one answer and the only answer anyone should choose is the passenger seat. The front passenger seat.
1: That's my least favorite.
0: What?
1: Lauren.
0: Joey, it's the best seat. You can just do, you have your own space, you have more leg room.
1: This is great news.
0: Fine, let me finish.
1: Go ahead.
0: Okay, because I already know you're going to pick driver's seat because you have control issues and you need to be the one driving the car because you get all panicked if you're not driving. Fine. But I'm picking passenger because you don't have the responsibility of having to drive and stay awake or keep everyone safe. Like, you literally just sit in the passenger seat. Passenger princess is a term, okay? They don't just create that term just because the seat sucks. No, it's because the seat's great. You have more leg room than anyone in the back seat, by far. You can control your own AC or heat. You can control the radio, the volume, the tuning, all of it. You can control the whole dash. And you get more cup holders than anybody in the back seat.
1: I cannot believe you're... This is great news.
0: And depending on the vehicle you're in, you have a seat heater. The back seat doesn't always have a seat heater, and I don't have to drive.
1: I am glad you've said this, because you know what? We go on road trips, and you're in the passenger seat. Are you forgetting all the work you do in the passenger seat?
0: Oh, I do, but I'm not. We're not talking about just road trips. We're just talking in general.
1: The passenger, the front passenger, is responsible for so many things. Let me just go through the list. This is why it sucks, because the driver, while there is responsibilities to drive and keep you safe, you at least get the recognition. You end a road trip, everyone goes, wow, thanks for getting us here safely. Thanks. It's like the pilot, right? But the co-pilot was there sitting there. And guess, think of all the things you have to do as a passenger. First of all, in like intersections, you may be, hey, can you look for my right? Ooh, it's a little hot. Can you cool it down? Ooh, can you change the radio station? Ooh, can you get this? Ooh, can you open my bag of chips? Oh, can you get this? And that's just in the front seat. Oh, can you reach down in the glove box? I have this. Ooh, I need a napkin. I spilt a little bit. Can you give me a napkin? Oh, yeah. Turn the volume up. Turn the volume down. Oh, can you close the sunroof? Okay.
0: Okay, those are all pretty rare instances. You act like, Joey, we ride in the same car together,
1: Lauren,
0: every freaking day. You never ask me for a napkin or to open or close the sunroof. But you do that on your own.
1: And then the kids.
0: Oh, yeah, the kids is another story.
1: Give me this, give me that. My iPad's not working. I don't want to watch this show. Hey, this turned off. What's going on?
0: You're thinking of road trips.
1: No, just in general.
0: You are thinking of road trips.
1: We've taken our kids to Walmart in a 5-minute drive, and they ask you four things to do. The driver's the best. In fact, you could even make a case that the back left passenger behind the driver's seat, I'm changing my answer, back left behind the driver's seat, because you don't have any responsibilities. And you're not obsessed of like looking at the driver and being like, man, they're going too fast or they're not using their turn signal, because you can't see because you're behind the driver. So you really just get to enjoy the ride because you're not.
0: I'm
1: you're
0: still
1: not
0: standing
1: about
0: my
1: that.
0: Passenger princess, because if I need a mirror, I have a mirror. If I need the sun visor because the sun is too bright, I can pull that down. I get to control the radio. I get to eat the most snacks because you're driving and you're trying to reach over and I could finish the Cheetos before you're done.
1: You're also responsible for giving me the snacks. That gets old real quick.
0: Am I though? I'll open the bag and you can reach for me. I'm not feeding you.
1: This is awesome because I actually felt bad our last road trip. I actually felt bad because I go, you know, I'm driving.
0: No, road trips are a different beast. I don't really like it on a road trip, but everyday life,
1: well,
0: I want passenger.
1: The question is best seat in the car. And I'm going back left. I'm going back left.
0: Okay, right, enjoy
1: you
0: your nice
1: us.
0: Crunched legs.
1: 68719. It's Joey and Lauren
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3: Let's do this thing. Good morning, Lauren. How we doing?
4: Doing very well today. I feel like I'm well rested. I got some good sleep last night, which is pretty rare for me. We've been staying up late. We've been watching Breaking Bad.
3: Yeah, we have been.
4: But last night I didn't. I decided, nope, I'm rolling over. I'm going to sleep early, and thank goodness I did.
3: Well, this is what's funny, okay? And I know what everyone's saying. How in the world are you just now watching Breaking Bad, okay? I'm a little late to trends, but I've watched the first four seasons. Lauren has watched two episodes of season four and now the first of episode season five. And you're like as invested in me. I'm like, no. I got here.
4: But I feel like I know everything I need to know.
3: But that's
4: you filled me in.
3: The one thing I've learned is you think you need to watch everything. I explained it to you. And now you are like, you follow everything that I do. And I'm like, why did I waste 3 months of my life watching this show like twice a week? And you're just
4: Thank you for the cliff notes.
3: Yeah, you're
4: welcome.
3: Thank
4: you for the cliff notes.
3: All right, trending stories are next.
4: What happened on the side of a road when a woman called AAA for roadside assistance and ended up, helping her with something much different? And it's next on Joey and Lauren. Joey and Lauren.

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2: It's Joey and Lauren. It's Trending Stories. It's Lauren right now. What's trending?
3: A Department of Transportation driver assisted with an unexpected roadside assistance birth. This person showed up for roadside assistance and
2: What are we looking at, ma'am? Oh, my gosh!
3: Responded to a standard emergency, and it was actually someone in labor. So imagine calling, like, AAA or something, and they show up, and they deliver your baby.
2: All right, we got some categories here. We got, tire replacement, you know, some oil change, something going on with your window, or childbirth.
3: Yep, little baby was born 6 pounds. And 18 inches long, and the newborn was happy and healthy, and everything went okay. And then they obviously went to the hospital. I've always wondered that. These people that deliver their baby in the car or at a restaurant or wherever.
2: What's the charge?
3: Probably just all the postnatal.
2: But what's the charge for AAA? What do they put that under?
3: Good question.
2: Just a regular consulting
3: call.
2: Do
3: you tip him?
2: Yeah, exactly.
3: Well, honestly, I'd be like, what do I owe you for this type
2: of
3: service?
2: Adding that to my resume.
3: I saw an article that talked about the price of Girl Scout cookies back in the day compared to now. Are you ready?
2: I'm not ready.
3: Shortbread cookies was 25 cents per dozen cookies.
2: That's crazy. A quarter?
3: For a dozen. Yep.
2: Oh, I'd be 800 pounds.
3: Okay. 25 to 30 cents a dozen cookies for the Thin Mints.
2: Okay.
3: Okay. Same thing. They were all kind of around the same price. 23 cents.
2: What are they now? $6? $7?
3: A box of 44 cookies or 6 boxes for $1.24 in the 1930s.
2: Wait, what could the Girl Scouts raise at that point? Hey, guys, we can go to one camp out.
3: Well, and now, what are they, $6 a box?
2: I think, yeah.
3: Isn't it $6 a box?
2: They used to be $5 forever. I remember paying $5 a box for so long. I think it's probably gone up.
3: $1.24 for 44 cookies.
2: Gosh. I remember my mom would, back in the day, my parents are in their 70s, and they would talk about hitting up McDonald's and the prices. And I was like, and my mom, oh my gosh, she talks about babysitting. She would babysit like 4 kids all day. And I think she got $1.25.
3: Yeah, it was like, it had to have been $2.
2: 8 a.m. to 6 p.m., 4 children. Crazy. She'd take them, like, all that stuff. And it was like, here's $1.25 for your troubles.
3: There was a New Zealand tourist attraction that was closed down after multiple incidents of people defecating inside of the tourist attraction.
2: Why?
3: Multiple people just
2: letting it fly?
3: I'm not exactly sure. Maybe they had to go if the bathrooms weren't working. But
2: I'll tell you, I am so nervous to ride on a roller coaster ever since you brought up that someone puking. You told me a story of a guy that puked and then it hit everyone behind him, and I can't stop thinking about that.
3: Yeah, do you have any crazy roller coaster stories, like experiences you've had?
2: I had a cousin that was such a daredevil. They had, like, the seatbelt, and then they had the bar, and he would always, like, take off the seatbelt as they go on. Because he goes, dude, you get more free airtime. I was like, you know, dude, I'm okay. And he'd always, like, try to get me to do it. No thanks.
3: Yeah, I knew so many people that would do that. They would just rely on the bar. But I'm like, what if the bar malfunctioned and flipped up? You're gone. You're toast.
2: I don't trust a lot of those machines. It's the fares that scare me every once in a while. When they're like, hey, we put this up in a week and a half. You want to get in?
3: Standard amusement parks, I'm good. I'll ride on those all day long.
2: It's some of those that travel long distances that I get a little worried.
3: You got some Gary in the back just putting it together.
2: Gary's like, I found this job on Craigslist. Here we go. I think it's the green button.
3: A woman gone viral for putting her dog's ashes inside her eyeliner tattoo. People do this. They put ashes in tattoo ink and then they get it on their bodies. I would never think to put it in my eyeliner, though.
2: I'm just learning about eyeliner tattoos for the first time.
3: I did not know that was a thing. My grandma had eyeliner tattoo.
2: Did she really?
3: Rest in peace. Speaking of ashes, she was recently cremated.
2: Yeah.
3: Love my grandma. Sorry, weird segue.
2: That's a great way to bring it up.
3: She had her eyeliner tattooed.
2: Does it hurt? Or is it just like a break? Because getting your eyelid tattooed feels like a painful process.
3: How do I explain? It's not like you go to a tattoo shop and get it done at a tattoo parlor. You get it done by a makeup artist, an esthetician, someone who does lashes. Like, there is somebody who's certified to do it. I don't know if it's the exact same type of thing.
2: Are you even wearing eyeliner?
3: Uh-uh. I don't wear eyeliner.
2: I was going to say, you don't? Mm-mm. So you're not in the tattoo eyeliner industry. No. Maybe if you got them tattooed, you'd be good to go.
3: You know what's funny is years ago, I thought about getting my eyeliner tattooed, and I'm glad I didn't because I don't wear it anymore. Mostly because I'm lazy. I don't really have time. I'm just like, I get up and go.
2: I like to, I'd like to get some hair tattooed on me. That would be
3: I've
2: nice.
3: I've seen that before,
2: just a little stubble.
3: Those are some of your trending stories.
2: It's Joey and Lauren.
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4: Highs around 77. Today, under mainly sunny skies, partly cloudy skies. Tonight, lows around 55. Daytime highs approaching 78. Tomorrow, sunshine mixed with clouds at times. Chance for storms. Wednesday, highs level off around 79. 75, sunshine mixed with clouds at times. Thursday, currently 58. I'm staff meteorologist Jennifer Vujicic.
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0: X1071.
1: It's Joey and Lauren. Should you be impressed by this or like, what the heck is going on? 58% of people have done this. I'll be honest, I have done this as well.
0: How often do you do this? Is it frequent?
1: No, very rarely. And it's not a proud moment. In fact, it's something that I would be ashamed if anybody saw me.
0: It's embarrassing.
1: I think it's a little embarrassing. I mean, yeah,
0: 58%. Not washing your hands.
1: No, 58% have eaten food from the trash.
0: Oh.
1: Yeah. But I have definitely opened my garbage and we threw away something because I'm like, I got to stop eating this. And then I go back.
0: You go back. So it was thrown away a while ago and you go back.
1: I will give you the one instance. We got a Costco cheesecake. You know those Costco cheesecakes. Uh-huh. They're ginormous. This was years ago. We got it for a holiday or whatever. We got a Costco cheesecake. We ate it. We ate more the next day. And there was like 3 slices left. And we were like, we got to throw it out. So we threw it out. And then, I don't know, it's 4 o'clock or something in the afternoon, and I open the garbage. And our garbage, you open it, and then you slide, and there's 2 little cans, like on a little wheelie thing. And I saw it. It was still in the thing. There was a couple of things on top of it. And I was like, that looks really good. And I got it out.
0: Wait, was it covered? Did it have the cover over it?
1: The cover was half on, half off.
0: And then there was other garbage on top of.
1: Yes, ma'am. And so what I did is I got out the cheesecake tray and then I just took a couple of bites off the half that was covered by the plastic. Like half the dome was off, half was on. But 58, so over half of people you know have seen something in the trash and been like, don't mind if I do.
0: So I'll admit, I think the thing that maybe I've done is I threw something away and then immediately was like, oh, and then I grabbed it right out. I don't think I have ever... In fact, I know I have never thrown something away or something was thrown away. And then I go back hours later and I open it. What kind of snacks am I going to find in here today?
1: Well, it was a mistake to throw out the cheesecake. The other thing I should have realized is that it had been hours sitting in a trash can. And
0: no,
1: that stuff's supposed to be refrigerated.
0: Way.
1: Yeah.
0: No.
1: Hey, I'm alive to tell the tale.
0: I've seen some of the stuff we throw away. There's stuff. I mean, I'll be cooking and I'll throw away like chicken stuff, like raw chicken stuff. I'm throwing that away. Back in the day when we had kids in diapers, we had dirty diapers in there. Like, no way am I going to
1: get
0: anything
1: out of there.
0: Well, guess what?
1: 58%. So you're in the minority.
0: Wild.
1: All right. I think it's normally like sweets. I can think of like donuts or pastries. There's an episode of Seinfeld where George gets caught eating an eclair out of the garbage.
0: And so he started a fire or something or pretended there was a fire.
1: It's a whole deal. I don't know. He's crazy.
0: Yes, I remember that one.
1: So that to me, the sweets, the candies, the cakes, that's where I sit there and go, oh my gosh, okay, maybe just one more. Like cookies. Like if you throw a bunch of cookies away, I could absolutely see myself if one's just sitting there on top.
0: Yeah, if it's covered, sure, I'll go back. I'll open the bag. But if it is just sitting there, no way. No way.
1: It makes me hungry. It makes me, well, and my biggest claim to fame is I've taken food off other people's plates leaving. I've done it twice, but remember the little Rice Krispie treat I took from that fondue place?
0: Yes.
1: These people left these Rice Krispie treats that they were supposed to dip in melted chocolate. And yes, as we were walking away, I said, don't mind if I do, and I grab one. Right? I've wanted to take people's slices of pizza
0: but
1: when they leave
0: pizza.
1: But
0: don't you worry about people, like, their germs touching the food or breathing on the food or coughing on the food?
1: If I'm touching the menu, if I'm touching the handle of the front door, if I'm touching my cell phone, I am not scared of germs like that. A stranger's slice of pizza is probably way safer than me than just touching a door handle to anything I go to.
0: Yeah, I don't know about that. I have intrusive thoughts, so I think, oh, they just wiped their butt. They didn't wash their hands.
1: Yes,
0: and then they just
1: that's what people
0: touched
1: do.
0: All the slices of pizza, and then they coughed on it, breathed on it, sneezed on it, spit on
1: when
0: it.
1: When I go to restaurants, I just see people.
0: That's how I feel.
1: Just to make sure no one takes it. It's Joey and Lauren.
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1: It's Joey and Lauren, Make Up or Break Up with Sean and Ava. And this is a weird walk through a park. Let's just say that.
0: I would be shocked. What did Sean bring out of his trunk is next right here on Joey and Lauren.

0: It's Makeup or Breakup with Joey and Lauren in the morning on X 107.1.
1: It's Joey and Lauren. It's Makeup or Breakup. So Sean went out with Ava, and he says now, I don't like this. He says he's getting, like, messages just liked and stuff. Like, just one-word answers, but even just a little, like, voom, you know what I mean? On the iPhone, when you just like a message.
2: Yeah.
1: It makes somebody sound.
2: They just like your message. I actually don't know that, but I guess, I mean, I'll
1: maybe it does.
2: Take your word for it.
1: All I know is when someone just likes a message, it doesn't feel great if they don't respond after it.
2: Especially if it's something that they should respond to.
1: Yeah.
2: Like, something that would warrant a response.
1: For sure. So, Sean, welcome to Makeup or Breakup. How are you, my friend?
3: I'm doing okay, but I'm wondering what's up.
1: Yeah, absolutely. Because you said there's been a shift. Tell us about your date with Ava.
3: Okay, well, Ava and I, we've been out a couple times, and we had great fun both times. Good communications, and then like between and after date, after the second date, we were like texting a lot, just a lot of communication. I mean, things were good. You know, we were connected.
1: Okay, so you felt all
2: recently,
1: that,
2: but now not.
3: Not much response at all. I mean, like,

0: I'll message her and I won't get a response at all, or she'll just give me like a thumbs up or something, yeah, yeah. Or, you know, just a lot less communication now.
1: That's not good.
0: I mean, it seems like she's cooled down, and I can't figure out what's going on.
2: Do you think she's just gotten really busy? I know that's a lame excuse, but do you think things have just caught up to her and life is just kind of crazy, or?
0: Well, that's what I'm hoping, mm-hmm. but it's been such a drastic, like, communicating all the time with each other to not communicating at all.
1: Yeah,
2: yeah,
1: okay.
2: For sure.
1: So what we'll do, Sean, we'll play a song, we'll come back, we'll call Ava, okay?
0: Okay, thank
1: you. All right,
0: you.
1: So Sean with us. Ava is coming up next with Makeup or Breakup. It's Joey and Lauren.
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0: time to make up or break up with Joey and Lauren in the morning on X107.1.
1: It's Joey and Lauren. It's make up or break up. So Sean, we spent a few moments with him, went out with Ava. He says things have changed. She's now just like giving me a thumbs up and liking messages, which is kind of code for, all right, the conversation's done.
2: Yeah, I'm not like, interested in carrying this on anymore. Yeah. It's kind of what the message is.
1: So we have Ava's number. Let's talk to Ava.
3: Hello?
1: Hello, is this Ava?
3: This is she.
1: Ava, hey, this is Joey and Lauren in the morning radio show. How are you?
3: No way.
1: Yeah, hey, hi, how are you?
3: Oh my gosh, that is so cool. Okay, what's up, guys?
1: Hi.
2: Do you have a couple minutes? We actually want to ask you some questions about Sean.
1: That's right. Makeup or breakup.
2: So Sean told us you guys have gone out a couple of times and things have been good until now they're not. And, you know, if you listen to our show, you know, kind of try and help people with this. And welcome to the show. Like, can you give us any sort of insight or info on why you're not really... at least kind of trying to reach out to Sean like you used to?
3: Yeah. Okay. So Sean is a great guy. We had a really great time. And, you know, I was really optimistic about all of this. We went to this park and God, it was a gorgeous day. I was so excited. And then he walks over to his car, opens the trunk, and he's like, you know what? Don't mind if I do. And pulls out a metal detector. And he started walking entire park for the whole date with a metal detector.
2: Wait a minute. Like he's looking for
1: sweeping
2: treasures, like one of those little metal detectors, yeah. Not like a wand metal detector.
3: Yeah. He would even interrupt me when he found something, like wasn't even paying attention to me. It was all about like whether or not this was real gold.
1: Yeah. I got it. So you're on a, I mean, you know, it's kind of nice to know that you went on a date and a treasure hunt all in the same moment, but okay, so this, he obvious, and people do this all the time. People do this on the beach. People do this at the parks, all this stuff. But to mix it with a date, to be like, oh, well, since we're at a park, I might as well make my treasure and my millions.
2: I feel like I've only seen people do that on a beach. So I'm impressed that he busted it out of the park.
1: People do it everywhere. Yeah, because what's the end goal if he finds something? He's going to dig up a hole in a park?
2: I don't know.
1: So this was a turnoff for you. He probably just felt dismissive. Was there any part of you that thought, oh, this is sweet. He's involving his hobby with me. He's showing me his interests.
3: Yes, but I feel like talk about it, like make it planned, where it's like, hey, I'm planning this whole date to show you what I'm into, versus like, I'm going to derail it like you're not important.
1: Got it, okay.
2: Wow, okay. Well, Ava, we do have Sean on the phone. Maybe he's searching right now. Sean, explain this. God. I've actually never met somebody who does this, so I think it's a pretty cool hobby, but what are your thoughts on trying to, like, work this in on your date? Like, do you see why that could be a turnoff for Ava?
4: I don't see what the big deal is. I mean, it's a fun hobby.
3: You didn't even bring one for me.
1: That's a good point.
4: I mean, we do it together. I mean, listen, it was a great place. I'd never searched there before, you know? So I was really kind of like, oh, this is great. And I figured we could do it together. I mean, you have to understand, I find stuff all the time, stuff to keep or pawn.
3: I don't know. I'm all down for, like, doing stuff together on dates, but it felt like a solo activity that I was watching from the sidelines.
4: Well, I was hoping you would be, you know, interested too.
1: If you think about it, this could have been that moment in Ghost where they're doing the pottery together. You guys could have been both holding the metal detector.
2: Oh my gosh.
1: I had the time of my life.
2: No, I think it's natural to feel a little dismissed if you feel like somebody starts up on something and you're just kind of standing there. But Ava, let me get this straight. The hobby itself is not a turnoff to you. It was just the scenario and the setting.
3: Yeah. Like, okay. We had never even talked about the fact that he did that. And just, boom, here it is.
1: Yeah. Okay. Long story short, we offer a free date if you want to take it, Ava, if you feel like Sean. Sean, could you put the detector away for another date?
4: Yeah, of course. I mean, I didn't mean to make you feel that way, Ava. I apologize.
3: I don't know. I've been through a divorce. So I don't have time for that.
1: Oh, my gosh. All right, well, fine. When he finds a gold
2: Sean's
1: chain.
2: Like, what? You've been divorced?
1: Yeah. Well, I didn't know that. It's Joey and Lauren.
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5: 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Good morning. The Mississippi River level is steady. It's 7.7 feet at Prairie du Chien, 5.6 at Guttenberg, 7.5 at Cassville, and 8.1 at Dubuque. 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Check them out on Facebook for their music lineup. A Democratic candidate announced her bid for Iowa Senate District 33 following a party convention. Mary Ung Saugard of Dyersville will run against State Senator Carrie Kelker, a Republican also from Dyersville, to represent the district that covers most of Dubuque and Jackson counties and Jones County. Kelker seeks her third term in the Iowa Senate after being first elected in 2018. Ung Saugard, a former journalist and educator, won her party's nomination in a unanimous vote at a convention. A Dubuque man was sentenced to 35 years in prison for conviction of multiple offenses after police said he possessed pornographic images of children and attempted to entice someone he believed was a minor. 73-year-old Mark Morgan recently received a sentence in Iowa District Court of Dubuque County after pleading guilty to 5 counts of possession of child exploitation material and 1 count of commissioning a sex offense against a minor while in violation of sex offender registry requirements. 15 other charges against Morgan, including 14 counts of possession of a depiction of a minor engaged in a sex act, second or subsequent offense, were dismissed as part of plea negotiations. The DRA will host a grand opening of a new amphitheater on the Mississippi River later this month. The Backwaters Amp grand opening will be held at 4:30 p.m. on June 30th. The event will feature refreshments, music, and tours of the venue, according to a press release. Backwaters Amp will host its first concert July 4th featuring Texas country rock band Whiskey Myers. For more information and the complete concert lineup, visit backwatersamp.com. The head of human resources at a Dubuque casino resigned last week. Kathy Burr resigned Friday as Q Casino Plus Resort's Vice President of People, Culture, and Continuous Improvement. She is the second recent resignation from the casino. Chief Operating and Financial Officer Brian Rakestraw, who also served as interim CEO for half of 2025, recently resigned for personal reasons. Thursday morning, the Dubuque Fire Department responded to a residential structure fire on Lois Street. 17 firefighters responded to the scene, where visible black smoke was seen coming from an exterior basement access door. Firefighters immediately forced entry into the residence where they encountered heavy smoke conditions and located a fire involving materials stored within the basement. Crews quickly extinguished the fire and the fire was contained to the area of origin. No civilian injuries were reported. One firefighter was transported from the scene for evaluation of non-life-threatening injuries. Preliminary property and contents loss is estimated at $8,000. The incident is being investigated by the Dubuque Fire Department and has not been determined to be suspicious in nature. For those stories and more, pick up a copy of the Telegraph Herald or go to telegraphherald.com. The Telegraph Herald is brought to you by TH Media. I'm Courtney Chaffee, and that's your latest Tri-State Area News.
6: 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And Verona at Ridgeway postponed. 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
14: Here's your X-1071 Tri-State forecast. Highs around 77 today under mainly sunny skies, partly cloudy skies. Tonight, lows around 55. Daytime highs approaching 78. Tomorrow, sunshine mixed with clouds at times. Chance for storms. Wednesday, highs level off around 79. 75, sunshine mixed with clouds at times. Thursday, currently 58. I'm staff meteorologist Jennifer Vujitsky.

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1: All right, Lauren, favorite time of the day, your terrible joke. Let's get that cheese.
0: How does cereal pay its bills?
1: How does cereal pay its bills?
0: Checks.
1: Okay.
0: With checks. Get it?
1: That's good.
0: The cereal brand.
1: Bravo.
0: Okay.
1: All right. coming up next, we are going to get to the sounds of planets, because planets have sounds. I am learning this for the first time.
0: It's going to blow your mind. I'll play you what's okay.

0: X1071.
1: It's Joey and Lauren. Planets have sounds. I'm an open book here. We know what a planet sounds like now.
0: I'm going to blow your mind. And it's all thanks to our six-year-old son, who is just such an inquisitive child. He's so curious. He's always wanting to learn more. He's very big into like continents right now and countries and all sorts of things. And then he's also very obsessed with learning about the planets statues and other things. But right now, planets are big. And he told me that planets have sounds.
1: Isn't that nice that your six-year-old is teaching you?
0: And I was like, hold up a second. Oh, he teaches me every day. I am smarter because of him. His curiosity has made me smarter because I am all day, I'm looking things up for him. He'll be like, Mom, how many or what's the biggest this or what's that? And so I'm always looking stuff up and then I learn. And so it's actually really awesome. It's very convenient. So I found out that planets actually have sounds and I started listening to what they sound like and I thought, oh my gosh, I've got to get Joey to listen to this.
1: Didn't you once play the sound of a black hole?
0: Yes.
1: And I was like, that kept me up for weeks. So.
0: Yes. And it is kind of crazy because I think, and somebody who's much smarter than me could probably attest, but I think there is no sound in space because there's no oxygen. And I think you need oxygen to make sound.
1: Okay, well, hold on a second. What's the sound of Earth?
0: That's what I want to know.
1: What does Earth sound like?
0: Good question. But I think it's the vibrations of things that make the sound. So here we go. I'm going to start with the sun, not a planet, but I'm going to start with the sun so you know. This is the sun. It's actually surprisingly not the scariest thing you're going to hear.
1: I mean, not ideal.
0: This is the sun. Okay. Yep, this is the sun, okay? Now, next, let's go over to Mercury.
1: Oh, that sounds like a cold winter night, like you're outside. That sounds like a movie.
0: Okay.
1: You step outside.
0: That's the sound of Mercury.
1: Okay, not what's scarier, the sun or Mercury? Probably Mercury, okay?
0: Okay, now here's Venus.
1: Oh, heck no.
0: Terrifying,
1: oh,
0: right?
1: Oh, heck no. It
0: Venus!
1: Sounds like someone just hit a gong. Like a dong.
0: It does. Could you imagine? Like, that's so wild. Okay, you asked about Earth. Here's Earth.
1: This is what it sounds like all the time?
0: I feel like I need to hear like a honking horn.
1: I'm walking in.
0: But I think that sound, a lot of that is, I think because of the water.
1: What? I don't know. I'm just like, it sounds like I'm in a washing machine.
0: Okay, again, we're listening to sounds of planets. That was Earth. Here's Mars.
1: Oh, heck no. Yeah.
0: This is Mars exactly what I think Mars would sound like.
1: This does sound like what Mars would sound like, doesn't it?
0: Just dusty.
1: Yeah.
0: Okay, here's Jupiter.
1: Ooh.
0: You know what?
1: Peaceful. I
0: could go
1: that.
0: To sleep to Jupiter
1: yeah,
0: noise.
1: Jupiter sounds like a spa when you're waiting for them to do your massage. Hold on. Let me just relax in Jupiter for a moment. Oh, yeah. It sounds like an electric vehicle backing up. Yeah.
0: So far, Jupiter's your favorite?
1: Yeah.
0: Okay,
1: yeah.
0: Saturn freaks me out. Here we go.
1: Yeah, that sounds like a ghost. No way. No, Saturn can kick rocks. I am not about
0: nightmares.
1: That.
0: Nightmares. Okay, here's, well, we used to call it Uranus, but now it's technically Uranus.
1: Cold. Sounds cold.
0: It sounds like,
1: a windy, cold winter day. Yeah, that sounds like you're walking out to your car and you got your little scarf on. You're like,
0: all right, here's Neptune. Not bad.
1: Not bad. Neptune and Jupiter, not bad. I could live with that.
0: Kind of relaxing. And Pluto, technically not a planet now, but here's Pluto. Heck
1: no. That sounds like traffic.
0: Pluto sounds like a horror movie.
1: Yeah, Pluto's not great.
0: But by far, Saturn 100% was the scariest. Here's Saturn.
1: Yeah, no, Saturn can, literally, that's insane.
0: Now you know. If you didn't know, the planets actually have sounds. And it blew my mind. I had no idea.
1: Next time I go to the spa, would you like some noisemaker? Yeah, can you give me some Jupiter on volume 7, please? I'd appreciate that. It's Joey and Lauren.
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3: Here we go. Let's do this thing. Hello, Lauren. How we doing?
4: Good. I need an onion ring in my mouth immediately. It's onion ring day. And since I found that out, now all I want is onion rings. Do you ever get like a craving and you're like, I have to have it. I have to have it right now. Like, that's what I want.
3: I do like onion rings. Yeah. But I will tell you, I don't like the beer battered onion rings. I like the flaky like panko ones.
4: Oh, I like the crunchier. Like, type.
3: Yeah. Red Once. Robin? Is Red Robin still
4: up? I think so, yeah.
3: Someone told me they're going to close down like 300 stores. I don't know if you heard that. Yeah.
4: Oh, no. I haven't been there in a really long time.
3: That's why.
4: That's why.
3: I love that. Hey, did you hear so-and-so? They're closing. Oh, I haven't been there in forever. That's why they're closing. Get there, all right?
4: That's a good
3: point.
4: Didn't they
3: used to do like a big tower when I was a kid? A tower?
4: They still do the tower, okay. I think.
3: See, it's been a while. All right. Coming up next, listener versus Lauren. Who is smarter? We'll find out next on Joey and Lauren.
5: Joey and Lauren in the morning.

0: X1071.
1: It's Joey and Lauren. It's time to play Listener versus Lauren. And if you ever want to play Listener versus Lauren or any game on our show, be on the radio for the millions and trillions that listen. You could just text
0: us. Gazillions.
1: The gazillions. Just text us to 68719 and say, what do you like people
0: to
1: say?
0: I want to play a game.
1: I want
0: to
1: play a game.
0: To 68719.
1: We got you. We got Brenda with us today. What's going on, Brenda? How we doing?
2: Brenda.
3: Good. Hi. Hi, everybody.
1: Okay, we are ready for you to take down Lauren in trivia.
0: Right,
1: we're going to have Lauren leave the studio right now. It is totally soundproof. She will not be able to hear these questions. I'll ask you the three questions and then see who does better. Are you ready?
3: Yes, let's go. All right.
1: Brenda, question number one. Originally, Amazon only sold what kind of product? When Amazon first launched, they only sold this kind of product.
3: Oh, shoot. I don't know, the iPad, like Amazon product.
1: No.
3: The Kindle. Kindle.
1: The Kindle. I mean, that's one of the first products they offered, but no, they were known for only selling this type of product in the beginning. All right, question number two. I like this one for you, Brenda. What is Thomas Edison's most famous invention?
3: Light bulb.
1: There we
3: go. Electricity.
1: Yeah, there you go. The light bulb. And question number three. What is a baby sheep called?
3: Oh, I know this. Sheep.
1: Don't overthink it.
3: Oh,
1: baby sheep.
3: Oh, dang it.
1: Mary had.
3: I can't remember.
1: Mary had.
3: Lamb.
1: There we go.
3: Lamb.
1: Were you going to say kid? Because that's what baby goats are called. I was worried you were going to say
3: was.
1: Kid. Okay, yeah. No, but a baby sheep is called a lamb. Most people think it's like a totally different animal, but it is not. All right. 2 out of 3. Not bad, Brenda. Here comes Lauren. Don't give away any hints. Welcome back, Lauren. Hello.
0: Hello.
1: Hi, Lauren.
0: Okay.
1: Question number one. Originally, Amazon only sold what kind of product?
0: I think it was books. I think they were just books.
1: And you would be correct. Brenda went iPad and then Kindle, but it is books.
0: Kindle would be kind of in there.
1: Does that sound familiar? They're originally a bookstore, an online bookstore. Who would have thought? I wonder if Bezos was ever like, you know what? I think this will be everybody's everything. Okay, book guy.
0: Then we're going to have drones dropping things off of people's
1: doorsteps.
0: And then
1: I'm going to leave my wife and get totally shredded. Okay. He is muscular.
0: Just terrible.
1: All right, question number two. What is Thomas Edison's most famous invention?
0: The telephone?
1: Mm.
0: Is it the telephone?
1: Girl, you're looking for Alexander Graham Bell.
0: It's the lightning.
1: He did not invent poop.
0: It's the light.
1: All right. Yes, the lightning. Yes, he invented the lightning.
0: You know what I mean.
1: And on the seventh day, God said, Thomas, why don't you take over? All right. Question number three. What is a baby sheep called?
0: A baby sheep. What is a baby sheep? Oh, my gosh. What's a baby sheep? Is it a pup? Is it a kid? Is it a... Oh my gosh, a lamb. I would have been so mad at myself if I got that wrong.
1: That one is way trickier.
0: Wow.
1: Brendan was dealing with the same thing. Like, what is it called? And it's like, it's a lamb. That's a baby sheep.
0: Oh my gosh, barely at the end did I get that pop in my head.
1: So you both got 2 out of 3, but Brendan, why don't you enlighten Lauren on the famous invention by Thomas Edison?
3: The light bulb.
1: Lightning is one of those natural things. I think you're thinking of Benjamin Franklin with the kite and the
0: key. That's what it was. Benjamin Franklin.
1: He was just looking for a good time to get a little electrocuted. All right. So, Brenda, we're going to hook you up, all right?
3: Sounds good. Thanks,
1: okay,
3: guys.
1: Yes, stay on the line. We're going to get your information. It's Joey and Lauren.
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9: Here's your X1071 Tri-State forecast. Highs level off around 77 today under mainly sunny skies. Lows dip down to about 55 tonight, partly cloudy skies. High temperatures reach up to 78 tomorrow, a blend of clouds and sun. Daytime highs approaching 79 Wednesday with a chance of thunderstorms. 76, sunshine mixed with clouds at times Thursday. Right now, it's 59 degrees. I'm staff meteorologist Jennifer Vujitsky.

0: X1071.
1: It's Joey and Lauren. We are doing this. An alphabet name challenge.
0: Yes. I'm actually going to let you cheat, though. So before we just turned on the mics, I said, Joey, write down every letter of the alphabet. So you have it in front of you, yes?
1: With a highlighter, yeah.
0: Okay, so I saw somebody online do this, and it was rapid fire. You have to say a name, like a person's name, every letter of the alphabet. Can you think of a name with every letter of the alphabet?
1: I have to know these people or no? This could just be a name.
0: Just any name. Alex, okay, would be A, right? And so have to say a name. So you're like, Alex, Bob, blah, blah, blah.
1: Okay.
0: Keep going.
1: All right.
0: But the video I watched, they didn't have the alphabet in front of them. It was just like off the cuff. And I thought, you know what? I'll let you write it down for reference.
1: Because you know I wouldn't be able to get all the letters in the alphabet correctly. Nice.
0: But what I want to do is I think we're both going to do it. You go first, but I'm going to stopwatch time you, and basically whoever can name every letter of the alphabet
1: the
0: quickest is the winner. So let me get out my stopwatch.
1: All right, let's do this. A little game show music. Okay.
0: Okay, I'll
1: so
0: let you
1: I've
0: go
1: got
0: first.
1: 26 names I need to think of, A through Z.
0: Yes, and every real names. You can't be like
1: Beluga.
0: It's got to be like a real person's name, like a name that somebody would be like, yeah, that's a name of somebody I know.
1: Okay.
0: Are you
1: ready? I'm ready. All right.
0: Three.
1: And now, wait. When I give these names, can you do the same names? Because I feel like that's a little unfair. You're going to hear all my names.
0: I'll do different names.
1: All right.
0: That makes it harder on me because I have to think twice.
1: Yeah.
0: But are you ready?
1: Three, two, one. Albert, Bart, Camille, Doug, Ethan, Frank, George, Hannah, Isaac, Joey, Kaylee, Lisa, Miranda, Nathan, Owen, Peter, Quinn, Robert, Samantha, Tom, Euronica.
0: Euronica is not a name.
1: Eunice.
0: That's with an E.
1: Unce. All right, Veronica, William, X, Xander, Y. Is there someone with Y?
0: Yeah, there is. I'm not giving it away. I'm going to use it.
1: Yolanda.
0: Okay.
1: And Z-Zach.
0: Okay. That was 55 seconds.
1: 55 seconds. All right.
0: 55 seconds.
1: Dang, that's hard. You. Is there a name with you
0: yes,
1: that I'm missing?
0: Yes, I'm going to do. I'm going to do it too.
1: Let me fire the music again. Okay, Lauren.
0: Give me a countdown.
1: Wait, let me. Here, I'll time you. I want this fair here. All right.
0: Okay.
1: Okay, here we go. Stopwatch. 3, 2, 1, go.
0: Alyssa, Brittany, Kathy, Diane, Elaine, Felicia, George, Harry, Isabel, Jack, Kip, Lauren, Mandy, Nancy, Oliver, Paul, Quincy, Rachel, Shannon, Thomas, Ursula, Vicky, Wendy, Xavier, Yesenia, Zachary.
1: Wow, 34 seconds!
0: Yes! Yes!
1: You beat me by 20. How did you get... What was your U?
0: What was it? Ursula.
1: And then what was your Y?
0: Yesenia. I grew up with a girl. I had a friend. Her name was Yesenia with a Y.
1: Yesenia?
0: Yep, Yesenia.
1: Wait, did I get a Y name?
0: Did I ever get a Y? You didn't do U and Y. You said Yolanda.
1: Yolanda on there. So you, I still don't know many U.
0: That's harder than you think.
1: It is harder than you think. And
0: I was caught up on the K and the R, like so Rachel. I was like, we're.
1: You beat me by 20 seconds, by the way. And hold on now. You also tried to not use the names I used. So
0: I tried really hard. I didn't do any copies, did I?
1: No, I think you did great. I think maybe you had one copy, maybe George or something like that.
0: Yeah,
1: I don't know, but George. Very impressive. Okay,
0: yay.
1: So you'd be good at alibis, I think is what we're learning. Really good at it. It's Joey and Lauren.
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1: It's Joey and Lauren. That awkward moment. We do this twice a week. Sasha is going to join us on the show. She had the worst accidental FaceTime ever.
0: Yeah, someone you don't want to FaceTime. And then what they said to her is even more upsetting. Next on Joey and Lauren.

0: gotcha.
1: Things are about to get awkward.
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3: It's Joey and Lauren. It's That Awkward Moment. Sasha is with us today. Surprise FaceTimes. That's the best way to put it. We've all been there where someone's like FaceTiming you, or you accidentally FaceTime someone. You're like, okay, my bad. Didn't mean to. A lot of times I just won't answer, and then I'll be like, was that a mistake? 99.9% of times, they're like, yes.
4: I've accidentally answered a FaceTime that I didn't want to answer. So I don't know if you've ever done that, but I was getting a FaceTime, and I was like, and I was trying to like hit the end, but I answered it, and I was like, it was like, you know how it makes that noise?
3: Yeah.
4: And I'm like, hi! And then you just feel so uncomfortable.
3: You're not ready for it. So Sasha, but this is a little bit more than that. This was definitely not a FaceTime you wanted to make, right?
5: Definitely not.
3: So tell us what happened.
5: I went on one date with this guy. It was good, right? And I'm sitting at home, texting on a Sunday, no makeup, just chilling. And I accidentally FaceTimed him, and he picked up.
4: Oh my gosh!
3: Yeah, this is someone you went on one date with.
5: Yes, and I was like, "Oh my god, I'm so sorry. I didn't mean to FaceTime you." He said, "Oh no, it's okay. Are you sick?"
3: He asked if you were sick.
5: Because I had no makeup on. I was disheveled looking like I was looking crazy.
4: Don't want another date with him.
3: Yeah. Well,
4: you're beautiful,
3: I don't know.
4: Without your makeup, girl.
3: Absolutely, you're beautiful without your makeup. But I understand maybe someone been like, oh, are you sick?
4: I don't know. Our coworker, I won't name him by names. He approached me once and I came to work, no makeup. And he walked up to me and he's like, you're doing okay? You sick? And I was like, no, I just want to makeup on. Rude.
3: Yeah. But a first date, like only going out with someone once and then FaceTime, especially in that like situation, that is rough. I mean, I don't like FaceTiming like half my friends, let alone, you know, somebody I barely know.
4: You know, I am impressed, Sasha, that he answered.
5: I am not impressed at all.
4: I just think
5: mortified.
4: Maybe he likes you. Yeah.
3: Oh my gosh. Yeah. Well, I'm trying to think if I went on one date with a person and then I saw like a FaceTime coming in, I may answer it. Maybe, but it would also, like, certainly if you were just starting to date someone, you feel like you'd plan those out. Be like, hey, let's FaceTime today, right? Let's chat a little bit more. So,
4: but what I'm saying is, like, the fact that he answered shows that he likes you enough to pick up a call. Because a lot of people be like, I don't want to FaceTime right now, especially when it wasn't planned. So have you gone out with him again?
5: No.
3: Gosh, that really was the FaceTime from hell. Yeah. And definitely don't want to mess with that.
5: He just like ruined the whole thing.
4: Yeah.
3: Oh my gosh.
4: Wasn't
3: that's
4: meant
3: amazing.
4: To be.
3: Well, Sasha, thanks so much for telling us your awkward moment.
5: Thank you guys.
4: And now that we have your number, we're going to just FaceTime you randomly sometime
3: 100%.
4: This week.
5: Oh my gosh, please do.
3: Yeah, but I'll just be like, are you sick? You know what? What Sasha missed out on is if she would have said yes, he probably would have sent her soup and food and dinner.
4: Oh, yeah.
3: So text us 6871.

0: 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So you can text us 68719 and let us know if you have any awkward FaceTime stories, and we'll get to those coming up. It's Joey and Lauren.
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1: It's that awkward moment with Joey and Lauren in the morning on X1071.
2: It's Joey and Lauren. It's that awkward moment. Tell us about the awkward Facebook moments you have.
3: FaceTime?
2: What did I say? Facebook? FaceTime. Yeah, FaceTime moments. You probably have some awkward Facebook moments as well. No, FaceTime. Sasha accidentally FaceTimed a guy she went on a date with, but she's like, I am sitting on my couch, no makeup on, messy bun, and the dude answers. So I got to be like, hey, here I am, right?
3: You know what? That's real life, though. That's what a lot of people are texting on that specific situation. It's real life. You look how you look, and you just answer the call, and it is what it is. And if he doesn't want to date you again, then goodbye. Don't let the door kick you.
2: Yeah,
3: or wait, hit you.
2: Something like that. That makes sense. You know, it's funny because I think we brought this up on the show. This was not that long ago. I answered a FaceTime call from you on the toilet. Mm.
3: I was not on the toilet. You were. I was at the store.
2: Yeah, and I answered it on the toilet.
3: I FaceTimed you. And what's hilarious is I FaceTimed you to show something I was thinking of buying for the kids. And I was like, what do you think of this? I could tell you're on the toilet. I knew you were sitting on the toilet. But as I'm doing that, somebody we know walked up and was like, oh my gosh, hi. Hi, Lauren, how are you? I said, oh, I'm on the phone with Joey. And I like turned it to him, forgetting that you were literally sitting on the toilet. Yeah.
2: You can tell when someone's on the toilet on FaceTime because they're looking down and there's normally like a blank wall behind them or, oh, I don't know, you see a toilet seat. So, yep. Yeah. We ask you to text us 68719. This is probably my favorite FaceTime awkward story. This says, I was on a Zoom call with our entire company when I'm in my living room and my dog walked behind me with my bra in his mouth. My boss literally chuckled and said, I think your dog's got something there.
3: Oh, no.
2: Why? The bigger question is, if you're the boss, you don't make that comment.
3: Or really nobody
2: should
3: make any comment. No matter what it is, like, stick to the meeting. But yeah, I think that's hilarious because you've heard so many stories. Like, oh, my kid walked in the background of a Zoom meeting or FaceTime. This texter says, I accidentally FaceTimed my sister while me and my mom were talking crap about her. Ooh, that's terrible.
2: You got to be careful because at least, FaceTime Apple, it always goes that whoop when it like launches live. We also brought this up on the show years ago. We had a coworker, and this was in the middle of COVID. It was a funeral. You remember this? They were doing a Zoom funeral, and literally one of his family members just got out of the shower, and his wife accidentally flipped the camera lens. She meant to turn off the camera. She flipped it. So for like 5 seconds, a naked dude was up on the freaking funeral Zoom.
3: Isn't that crazy?
2: And there's so many things about that. I mean, one of the things is like, dude, you're showering during a family member's funeral Zoom, you know?
3: Well, we use Marco Polo. If you know what the app is, it's like the video walkie-talkie app, kind of. And so you can like live video a friend and they get it. You could watch it or whatever. But you were Marco Poloing your sister the other night.
2: Yeah.
3: And you were in the next room over, and I had just gotten out of the shower, and I was worried because I'm like, is that video or phone call? Because I don't want to walk in the room in my towel and I'm on video. So I just I hid in the bathroom just in case.
2: It's always a mystery. 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
15: Here's your X1071 Tri-State forecast. Highs level off around 77 today under mainly sunny skies. Lows dip down to about 55 tonight, partly cloudy skies. High temperatures reach up to 78 tomorrow, a blend of clouds and sun. Daytime highs approaching 79 Wednesday with a chance of thunderstorms. 76, sunshine mixed with clouds at times Thursday. Right now, it's 59 degrees. I'm staff meteorologist Jennifer Vujicic.
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1: All right, coming up is the Monday debate. We're going best seat in a car.
0: Okay, I feel like there's only one answer.
1: Doesn't have to be a road trip. We're just talking in general. What's
0: it's
1: seat?
0: Not the back middle.
1: Oh, gosh,
0: definitely
1: no.
0: Not.
1: With the feet on the hump?
0: No, next, right here on Joey and Lauren.

0: X1071.
1: It's Joey and Lauren. It is time for our Monday debate on the debate floor. What is the best seat in the car? We're just going sedan. I mean, we could go SUV with a third row, but I don't think anybody's picking a third row.
0: I don't love the third row.
1: That's a rough.
0: And we're not going, don't be like, oh, the limousine, the seats in the back of the limo.
1: So we go like sedan, five seats?
0: Yeah, just
1: two
0: like,
1: in the front, three
0: exactly.
1: in the back.
0: It's driver's seat, passenger seat, back left, back right, and back middle. And this is the easiest, by far easiest Monday debate I think we have ever done.
1: Okay.
0: So thank you to who texted this question.
1: Okay, I'm ready.
0: The number one answer and the only answer anyone should choose is the passenger seat. The front passenger seat.
1: That's my least favorite.
0: What?
1: Lauren.
0: Joey, it's the best seat. You can just do it. You have your own space. You have more leg room.
1: This is great news.
0: Fine, let me finish.
1: Go ahead.
0: Okay, because I already know you're going to pick driver's seat because you have control issues and you need to be the one driving the car because you get all panicked if you're not driving. Fine. But I'm picking passenger because you don't have the responsibility of having to drive and stay awake or keep everyone safe. Like, you literally just sit in the passenger seat. Passenger princess is a term, okay? They don't just create that term just because the seat sucks. No, it's because the seat's great. You have more leg room than anyone in the back seat, by far. You can control your own AC or heat. You can control the radio, the volume, the tuning, all of it. You can control the whole dash. And you get more cup holders than anybody in the back seat.
1: I cannot believe you're... This is greatness.
0: And depending on the vehicle you're in, you have a seat heater. The back seat doesn't always have a seat heater, and I don't have to drive.
1: I am glad you said this. I am glad you've said this, because you know what? We go on road trips, and you're in the passenger seat. Are you forgetting all the work you do in the passenger seat?
0: Oh, I do, but I'm not. We're not talking about just road trips. We're just talking in general.
1: The passenger, the front passenger, is responsible for so many things. Let me just go through the list. This is why it sucks, because the driver, while there is responsibilities to drive and keep you safe, you at least get the recognition. You end a road trip, everyone goes, wow, thanks for getting us here safely. Thanks. It's like the pilot, right? But the co-pilot was there sitting there. And think of all the things you have to do as a passenger. First of all, in like intersections, you may be, hey, can you look for my right? Ooh, it's a little hot. Can you cool it down? Ooh, can you change the radio station? Ooh, can you get this? Ooh, can you open my bag of chips? Oh, can you get this? And that's just in the front seat. Oh, can you reach down in the glove box? I have this. Ooh, I need a napkin. I spilt a little bit. Can you give me a napkin? Oh, yeah. Turn the volume up. Turn the volume down. Oh, can you close the sunroof? Okay.
0: Okay, those are all pretty rare instances. You act like, Joey, we ride in the same car together,
1: Lauren,
0: every freaking day. You never ask me for a napkin or to open or close the sunroof. But you do that on your own.
1: And then the kids.
0: Oh, yeah, the kids is another story.
1: Give me this, give me that. My iPad's not working. I don't want to watch this show. Hey, this turned off. What's going on?
0: Look at my window. You're thinking of road trips.
1: No, just in
0: general. You are thinking of road trips.
1: We've taken our kids to Walmart in a 5-minute drive, and they ask you four things to do. The driver's the best. In fact, you could even make a case that the back left passenger behind the driver's seat, I'm changing my answer, back left behind the driver's seat, because you don't have any responsibilities. And you're not obsessed of like looking at the driver and be like, man, they're going too fast or they're not using their turn signal, because you can't see because you're behind the driver. So you really just get to enjoy the ride because you're not.
0: I'm still standing by passenger princess because if I need a mirror, I have a mirror. If I need the sun visor because the sun is too bright, I can pull that down. I get to control the radio. I get to eat the most snacks because you're driving and you're trying to reach over and I could finish the Cheetos before you're done.
1: You're also responsible for giving me the snacks. That gets old real quick.
0: Am I though? I'll open the bag and you can reach for me. I'm not feeding you.
1: This is awesome because I actually felt bad our last road trip. I actually felt bad because I go, you know, I'm driving.
0: No, road trips are a different beast. I don't really like it on a road trip, but everyday life,
1: well,
0: I want passenger.
1: The question is best seat in the car. And I'm going back left. I'm going back left.
0: Okay, right, enjoy your nice crunched legs.
1: 68719. It's Joey and Lauren
0: on X1071.

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2: All right. Good morning. We are Joey and Lauren. Start off with a little TMI. It's actually great. I scratched my armpit. I got a new deodorant. And now it's on my fingers, and now I feel like I need to... It smells good. Do you ever... Okay.
3: Sniffing your fingers over there? Ew.
2: Do you ever have it where you're on an airplane or just somewhere close quarters and someone rips one, and then all you're trying to do is try to find something nice to smell, so you ask for lotion, and then you lotion your hands, and then you just shove your hands in your face and just sniff lotion?
3: I don't think I've ever been in that scenario, but that sounds very interesting.
2: A couple months ago on a plane, someone ripped one, and I literally go, do you have lotion? You're like, yeah. I was like, I need some.
3: Give it to me now. But it is a fear of mine to be on a plane and sitting next to someone that just has BO. You know, sometimes people just like, are sweaty or whatever, and it sucks for them. Obviously, it's embarrassing, but then you don't want to sit by that.
2: I think you just tell them. That's what I do.
3: That'll go over well.
2: All right. Trending stories are next.
3: What happened when a woman decided to do this with her dog's ashes? Next on Joey and Lauren.

0: Here's what's trending with Joey and Lauren in the morning on X 107.1.
1: It's Joey and Lauren. It's trending stories. It's Lauren. What's trending right now?
2: I feel like I'm going to break a lot of hearts. I'm going to blow a lot of minds. I'm going to upset a lot of people when I tell you that the 5-second rule does not exist. They say, researchers, scientists say that there is no safe 5-second rule.
1: So the moment it touches the floor, it touches the floor.
2: They said bacteria can reach dropped food in less than 1 second.
1: Okay, but let me ask you this. Does more bacteria start the longer?
2: That's a good question. So, like, are you saving yourself?
1: You're
2: within
1: still
2: 5 seconds,
1: saving, yeah.
2: That I don't know.
1: So, yeah, maybe it's like, oh, 5-second rule. Yes, there's still germs on it. But if I leave something on the floor for 10 minutes opposed to 5 seconds, there's no way. There's got to be more bacteria on it in 10 minutes.
2: I would think so, especially because of just, like, moving particles and air and dust. And
1: if I drop something on the floor and there's no fire, I would absolutely be like, I'll come back for you. 10 minutes later, there's my sticky snack.
2: I'm coming back for you, baby. Yeah, so it's not going to actually work, but use your best judgment. Our son dropped something on a parking garage floor.
1: Yeah.
2: Did I let him pick it up and eat it?
1: Yeah.
2: No. Maybe. Maybe a bite.
1: Sometimes if it's an expensive snack,
2: you know, I was like,
1: granola bars are like a dollar a bar. I'm like, yeah, my kids drop it. They're
2: dust
1: eating it.
2: Dust it off. Okay, so you've heard of people putting ashes inside tattoo ink and then tattooing themselves with something and it has ashes of a loved
1: one. Yeah, your cousin did that.
2: I think he did for my grandpa.
1: Yeah.
2: I think he did. But there is a woman out of the UK who incorporated her dog's ashes into her eyeliner tattoo. So she got her eyeliner tattoo done. And
1: my dog is always with me.
2: She put her dog in her eyes.
1: Listen, if you can make a business out of it, go. I mean, I'm not trying to tell you to, you know, make a profit off people's grieving. But think about it. Like, hey, I'm sorry about your dog. But for the low price of $99.99, I can put your dog's ashes in your eyeliner. Not bad.
2: I don't know that I would put it in my eyeballs.
1: Would you put ashes in anything in your body? Or, like, do you have any? Your grandma just died. I don't think you're going to get any ashes. But, like,
2: yeah, they've spread her out between all of her kids. I don't think I need any of her.
1: You can't even get a pinky toe or something?
2: No, okay.
1: I'm just saying.
2: Jeez, like, no, I mean, like, heaven forbid something happened to my child or something.
1: Sure.
2: Like, my child's ashes. But I don't think there's anybody else that I would want to put inside the tattoo ink. Because then I feel bad. Like, do I need to tattoo something that they would want because it's part of them?
1: If I died and I got cremated and you have to put my ashes somewhere, where are you putting them? But I don't give you a heads up.
2: Like, on my body?
1: You got to spread them somewhere.
2: Wow. Okay, I would put some of your ashes in a little necklace, like lock it, and I would wear a necklace.
1: No, I mean, you got to drop some at a place. Where are you choosing?
2: Oh, I got to drop you somewhere.
1: Yeah.
2: Oh, my gosh.
1: I know, that's hard, right? Like, let's say you have to spread some of my ashes somewhere, but I didn't tell you where, so you got to make a best guess.
2: McDonald's.
1: I was going to say, hold on.
2: Jersey Mike's.
1: I was going to say you're the McDonald's drive-thru for you for your Diet Cokes. I'm not joking you. I was going to put some on a McDonald's drive-thru because you love their Diet Coke. That's what I was going to do.
2: I was going to say somewhere that you frequent a lot.
1: The toilet. Put it on the toilet seat.
2: Oh my gosh. Yes. I could just, like, maybe I could make a toilet seat laminate
1: with
2: your
1: ashes.
2: But then I feel bad because anytime I have to sit on the toilet, I'm sitting on you.
1: You're sitting on my ash. Your ash is on my ash.
2: This has been so derailed.
1: I know. Sorry.
2: Anyway, the woman, she got it in her eyeliner. So there you have it. Also, a passenger has been detained on an airplane after slapping a flight attendant's butt during the beverage service.
1: Jeez, Louise.
2: Do not spank people.
1: Yeah, I would think
2: don't
1: that
2: touch
1: would
2: people. It's unwanted touching.
1: You thought she was, you know, some of these guys out there that absolutely believe, like, every girl's obsessed with them. Like, you thought you would, slap a butt and she'd be like, thank you to 33B. You're a hot stuff.
2: I know.
1: That's like, just what I was looking for.
2: Yeah, she said she felt a slap on her buttocks area with sufficient force.
1: Oh, my God.
2: Causing her body to move forward a little bit, turning around, and it was.
1: That's when you get
2: the
1: hot
2: guy,
1: coffee
2: and he goes, I didn't do anything, raises his hands. It wasn't me. Mm-hmm. Somebody witnessed the incident, obviously. A report has been filed, and now he was actually
1: detained. That's when you just go coffee in the face. Oops, my bad. Wasn't me.
2: I had a situation the other day. I was at the water park, and I was in line to get concessions with the kids. And behind me was a lifeguard. And I knew he was a lifeguard. He must have been on break or something, and he was standing right behind me. And I'm standing there with the kids. Again, I'm in a swimsuit, you know. I get slapped on my butt, and I turned around so fast.
1: Were you ready?
2: I was ready to fight, and it was one of my girlfriends. She found me and like came up behind me to scare me, but I thought it was the lifeguard behind me, and I was about to have some words with this like 16-year-old kid. Oh my gosh, no! But it was just my friend.
1: That poor kid's probably like, oh my gosh. Jeez, what did I? I'm just trying to get some chicken nuggets.
2: And those are some of your trending stories.
1: Joey and Lauren.
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8: Here's your X1071 Tri-State forecast. Highs level off around 77 today under mainly sunny skies. Lows dip down to about 55 tonight, partly cloudy skies. High temperatures reach up to 78 tomorrow, a blend of clouds and sun. Daytime highs approaching 79 Wednesday with a chance of thunderstorms. 76, sunshine mixed with clouds at times Thursday. Right now, 61. I'm staff meteorologist Jennifer Vujitsky.
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0: X1071.
1: It's Joey and Lauren. Are you average?
2: Yes.
1: Of course not. No, you're above average. Come on, people. But are you average? The average person has only done 4 of these 15 things.
2: Only 4?
1: Yeah.
2: Are these like adventurous things, like skydiving or things like that?
1: Yeah. One of them was on there. You're definitely going to have more than 4. Lauren, you might have all of them.
2: Really?
1: I'm going to see.
2: I'm going to tally as you roll through the list.
1: All right. Let's start with number 1. Again, the average person has only done 4 of these. Broken a bone.
2: Yes, I have.
1: Have I broken a bone? I broke my pinky in football warm-ups.
2: Did you break the bone?
1: No, the football hit my pinky one time and I broke my bone. Yeah. Okay. Number 2, been on a cruise. Good there.
2: Yes, I have.
1: Okay, good for both of us. Seen the ocean. Number 3, yes.
2: If I hadn't, after being on a cruise, that'd be weird.
1: Yeah, we're on one of them lake cruises.
2: Okay.
1: All right, so we're 3. Traveled outside the country, yes.
2: Yes.
1: Yes for you as well. Gone skydiving, that's a yes for me. That's a heck no for me,
2: and I will never.
1: Been pulled over by police. You better believe it.
2: Yeah, unfortunately.
1: Okay. Run a marathon. All right.
2: No.
1: Let's move on there.
2: No, I at one point had aspirations to, and then that went away quickly.
1: Met a famous celebrity.
2: Yes, I have.
1: I've met multiple celebrities.
2: Yes.
1: Biggest celebrity I've met? Mark Wahlberg. Good dude.
2: Yeah.
1: All right, number 9, gone camping alone.
2: Camping alone?
1: Yes.
2: No,
1: yeah.
2: But I have gone camping many times.
1: I'm telling you, there may be more people that have gone skydiving than have gone camping alone.
2: Yeah, I don't know anybody camping who's gone camping alone. Yeah. Wow.
1: Number 10, been in a wedding party. I have,
2: I have.
1: I have not. You have?
2: No, I was maid of honor.
1: Maid of honor. Number 11. Owned a brand new car.
2: Yes.
1: Yes. Same with me. All right. Number 12. Seen a professional championship game in person. It's a no for me. I've never seen
2: that. Professional? I've seen a college champ. Well,
1: you've seen
2: no,
1: a championship. Unless you've gone without me. Like an actual championship.
2: No, I've just seen a playoff game. Sorry.
1: Yeah, I think it's got to be like the actual like world championship. So no for me, no for you. Stayed awake for 24 hours. I have.
2: Unfortunately.
1: I have. I hate it, by the way. Number 14, had stitches.
2: Yes, I've had stitches a few times.
1: I do not. My mom's going to have to confirm, but I had that.
2: I've had stitches all up over my face after the dog attack when I was a kid.
1: Number 15, won money from a contest, raffle, or radio contest. I've given them away. I don't know if I've...
2: Wow, we've given away so many things. I don't think... I haven't been able to...
1: Have you won a raffle?
2: Eligible to win.
1: I won a toothbrush!
2: Does that count?
1: I'm gonna
2: I
1: say
2: won a toothbrush at a raffle at a health fair.
1: Here's my question. Bingo. I won a thing at bingo where I got a bingo and I won an air hockey table. Does that count?
2: What does the question say?
1: Won money from a contest, raffle, or radio giveaway.
2: Yeah, I'll give it to you.
1: Even the I'm going to say no.
2: Okay.
1: Which is crazy work because I've given away thousands of radio contests.
2: Yeah.
1: All right. So let's tally up the points.
2: 1, 2, 3, 4, 5.
1: I know we're above average because the average is 4.
2: Okay. I have 11.
1: Okay.
2: I have 11. You have 1, 2, 3, 4, 5, 6, 7, 8, 9.
1: What two more?
2: Stitches.
1: Stitches and been in a wedding party. But I went skydiving.
2: And I won a raffle thing.
1: Yeah. Well, there you go. I think you are above average. If you just did that playing along, I would think you've done more than 4 of those. We'll see. It's Joey and Lauren.
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1: It's Joey and Lauren. Makeup or breakup? Sean and Ava and a walk through the park that was very, very weird.
0: Yeah, and what happened when Sean decided to open the trunk of his car? And what did he pull out next on Joey and Lauren?

0: It's Makeup or Breakup with Joey and Lauren in the morning on X107.1.
1: It's Joey and Lauren. It's Makeup or Breakup. So Sean went out with Ava and he says now, I don't like this. He says he's getting like messages just liked and stuff, like just one word answers, but even just a little like, you know what I mean? On the iPhone when you just like a message.
2: Yeah, yeah. Somebody, yeah, they just like your. I actually don't know that, but I guess I mean I'll
1: maybe it does.
2: Take your word for it.
1: All I know is when someone just likes a message, it doesn't feel great if they don't respond after it,
2: especially if it's something that they should respond to,
1: yeah.
2: Like something that would warrant a response
1: for sure. So, Sean, welcome to Makeup or Breakup. How are you, my friend?
3: I'm doing okay, but I'm wondering what's up.
1: Yeah, absolutely. Because you
2: don't
1: said there's been a shift. Tell us about your date with Ava.
3: Okay, well, Ava and I, we've been out a couple times. And we had great fun both times. We good communications, and then like between and after date, after the second date, we were like texting a lot, just a lot of communication. I mean, things were good, you know, we were connected.
1: Mm-hmm. Okay, so you felt all
3: recently,
1: that,
2: but now not.
3: not much response at all. I mean, like I'll message her, and I won't get a response at all, or she'll just give me like a thumbs up or something, or you know, just. Lot less communication now.
1: That's not
3: I mean,
1: good.
3: It seems like she's cooled down, and I can't figure out what's going on.
2: Do you think she's just gotten really busy? I know that's a lame excuse, but do you think things have just caught up to her and life is just kind of crazy? Or
3: well, that's what I'm hoping, but it's been such a drastic, like, communicating all the time with each other to not communicating at all.
1: Yeah,
2: yeah,
1: okay.
2: For sure.
1: So what we'll do, Sean, we'll play a song, we'll come back, we'll call Ava, okay?
3: Okay, thank
1: all right,
3: you.
1: So Sean with us. Ava is coming up next. With Makeup or Breakup, it's Joey and Lauren.
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1: It's Joey and Lauren. It's make up or break up. So Sean, we spent a few moments with him, went out with Ava. He says things have changed. She's now just like giving me a thumbs up and liking messages, which is kind of code for, all right, the conversation's done.
2: Yeah, I'm not like, interested in carrying this on anymore. Yeah. It's kind of what the message is.
1: So we have Ava's number. Let's talk to Ava.
3: Hello?
1: Hello, is this Ava?
3: This is she.
1: Ava, hey, this is Joey and Lauren in the morning, morning radio show. How are you?
3: No way.
1: Yeah.
2: Hey,
1: hi, how are you?
3: Oh my gosh, that is so cool. Okay, what's up, guys?
1: Hi.
2: Do you have a couple minutes? We actually want to ask you some questions about Sean.
1: That's right. Makeup or breakup.
2: So Sean told us you guys have gone out a couple of times and things have been good until now they're not. And, you know, if you listen to our show, you know, kind of try and help people with this. And welcome to the show. Like, can you give us any sort of insight or info on why you're not really at least kind of trying to reach out to Sean like you used to?
3: Yeah. Okay. So Sean is a great guy. We had a really great time. And, you know, I was really optimistic about all of this. We went to this park and God, it was a gorgeous day. I was so excited. And then he walks over to his car, opens the trunk, and he's like, you know what? Don't mind if I do. And pulls out a metal detector. Entire park for the whole date with a metal detector.
2: Wait a minute. Like he's looking for
1: sweeping
2: treasures, like one of those little metal detectors, yeah. Not like a wand metal detector.
3: Yeah. He would even interrupt me when he found something, like wasn't even paying attention to me. It was all about like whether or not this was real gold.
1: Yeah. I got it. So you're on a, I mean, you know, it's kind of nice to know that you went on a date and a treasure hunt all in the same moment, but okay, so this, and people do this all the time. People do this on the beach. People do this at the parks, all this stuff. But to mix it with a date, to be like, oh, well, since we're at a park, I might as well make my treasure and my millions.
2: I feel like I've only seen people do that on a beach. So I'm impressed that he busted it out.
1: People do
2: park.
1: It every, yeah, because what's the end goal if he finds something? He's going to dig up a hole in a park?
2: I don't know.
1: So this was a turnoff for you. It probably just felt dismissive. Was there any part of you that thought, oh, this is sweet. He's involving his hobby with me. He's showing me his interests.
3: Yes, but I feel like talk about it, like make it planned, where it's like, hey, I'm planning this whole date to show you what I'm into, versus like, I'm going to derail it like you're not important.
1: Got it, okay.
2: Wow, okay. Well, Ava, we do have Sean on the phone. Maybe he's searching right now. Sean, explain this. God. I've actually never met somebody who does this, so I think it's a pretty cool hobby, but what are your thoughts on trying to like work this in on your date? Like, do you see why that could be a turnoff for Ava?
4: I don't see what the big deal is. I mean, it's a fun hobby.
3: You didn't even bring one for me.
1: That's a good point.
4: I mean, we do it together. I mean, listen, it was a great place. I'd never searched there before, you know? So I was really kind of like, oh, this is great. And I figured we could do it together. I mean, you have to understand, I find stuff all the time, stuff to keep or pawn.
3: I don't know. I'm all down for, like, doing stuff together on dates, but it felt like a solo activity that I was watching from the sidelines.
4: Well, I was hoping you would be, you know, interested, too.
1: I mean, honestly, if you think about it, this could have been that moment in Ghost where they're doing the pottery together. You guys could have been both holding the metal detector.
2: Oh, my gosh.
1: I had the time of my life.
2: No, I think it's natural to feel a little dismissed if you feel like somebody starts up on something and you're just kind of standing there. But, Ava, let me get this straight. The hobby itself is not a turnoff to you. It was just the scenario and the setting.
3: Yeah. Like, okay. We had never even talked about the fact that he did that. And just, boom, here it is.
1: Yeah. Okay, long story short, we offer a free date if you want to take it, Ava, if you feel like Sean. Sean, could you put the detector away for another date?
4: Yeah, of course. I mean, I didn't mean to make you feel that way, Ava. I apologize.
3: I don't know. I've been through a divorce. I don't have time for that.
1: Oh, my gosh. All right, well, fine. When he finds a gold
2: Sean's
1: chain.
2: Like, what? You've been divorced?
1: Yeah. Well, I didn't know that. It's Joey and Lauren.
2: On X107.1, Extreme Hit Music.
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11: Here's your X1071 Tri-State forecast. Highs level off around 77 today under mainly sunny skies. Lows dip down to about 55 tonight, partly cloudy skies. High temperatures reach up to 78 tomorrow, a blend of clouds and sun. Daytime highs approaching 79 Wednesday with a chance of thunderstorms. 76, sunshine mixed with clouds at times Thursday. Currently 63. I'm staff meteorologist Jennifer Vujicic.

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1: All right, what did we learn is coming up. Let's wrap up the show, Lauren.
0: People are calling out your pinky, saying that you didn't actually break your pinky, and they know why.
1: Doctor.
0: It's next on Joey and Lauren.

0: X1071.
1: It's Joey and Lauren. It's time for What Did We Learn on the show today, Lauren. What did we learn?
0: Hello. We learned a lot about eating from the garbage, you raccoons. Yeah. You rodents.
1: Yeah, 58%
0: of people.
1: Mm-hmm. 58% of people have eaten food from the trash.
0: Intentionally. Like, opened it up and said, what a nice little snack.
1: Yeah.
0: 68719, I don't even want to admit the amount of people on our text line say, yeah, I've eaten from the garbage.
1: Well, I would think 58% of people would be texting
0: there
1: in that
0: you
1: they
0: go.
1: Do it. Yeah, I think sweets and preservatives, guys. I mean, a McDonald's cheeseburger half-eaten with the wrapper on it. Come on now. Preservatives.
0: Ew.
1: Preservatives.
0: I just think of all the nasty things that end up in the garbage.
1: Listen, I worked at a restaurant. I worked at multiple restaurants. There was not a time or two that I didn't look back in that kitchen when we were getting rid of food, and I was like, you know what? They didn't even touch this.
0: Let's talk about nasty things in the garbage really quick. My sister, she works for a resort, and she helps clean rooms at this specific resort. And she was cleaning, and she had gathered all the garbage, and she went to, like, hoist the, like, bag kind of, like, over her shoulder to take it out, to throw it out. The bag ripped. You know what she got covered with?
1: No. I'm worried. A hotel resort.
0: Puke.
1: That's
0: puke.
1: Nasty.
0: Somebody puked in the garbage can.
1: Why didn't you puke in the toilet?
0: Good question. Or even the sink. But, yeah, the toilet.
1: All right. Rank the best places to puke. I actually...
0: Best place, a toilet.
1: No. I think sink. I'd rather puke in the sink than the toilet.
0: Is it a kitchen sink?
1: Yeah, kitchen sink.
0: All right, that's fine.
1: I would say sink is better to puke in than toilet because the toilet, you're just so close to where everyone puts their butt, and I don't like that. So I am definitely I would go...
0: Actually, the best place to puke would be like in a bush, like outside.
1: I was in Vegas once, and a girl, we're just walking. I mean, seriously, girl in a little cocktail dress and just stops, and she turns, and she says, you should back up. And I was like, oh, okay. And then she just puked in a bush.
0: I gotta change the subject. I'm a sympathy puke. I'm gonna
1: start. I'm gonna go sink one, giant bowl two, toilet
0: three. Okay, nope, toilet's the number one answer.
1: Shower
0: it flushes
1: four.
0: And it's gone. Shower?
1: Yeah. Yeah.
0: Have you puked in the shower?
1: No, but I would. If I could, I would. You know what? I'm jinxing myself. I believe I'm manifesting.
0: On,
1: okay,
0: I'd
1: go
0: like
1: ahead.
0: To talk about your pinky because someone texted in. You said that you broke your pinky.
1: I broke my pinky. Junior high football. We were warming up. We were playing the Kendrick Tigers, and they threw a football, and it was low, and I tried to reach it. I was a wide receiver, obviously, for my skills, and it hit my pinky really hard, and I broke it.
0: Okay. Someone said, Joey, are you sure you didn't just sprain it?
1: No.
0: Did you have to have a little cast and a splint on your pinky?
1: Yes.
0: How hard were they throwing the ball?
1: Not as
0: can
1: hard
0: you
1: as...
0: Can you break your pinky like that?
1: I can because I'm a wimpy little boy. Yes, I can. Lauren, it was the most embarrassing injury ever. It was in warm-ups. My buddy Jason, shout out Jason, number two, our quarterback, was just doing warm-up throws.
0: Oh, he threw it. It wasn't like...
1: No, it was warm-ups.
0: Oh, warm-ups, yeah.
1: We were practicing. We were doing like little drills and literally... A football hit my pinky and broke the dang thing.
0: Dang.
1: He must have been an eighth grader.
0: Throwing a torpedo.
1: No, he's in eighth grade. He's as hard as you can throw a football an eighth grader. Yes, I was that weak as a kid. I'm strong now. Big boy.
0: And your pinky is healed?
1: Yeah, I think so.
0: Okay, good. Good to
1: hear.
0: You
1: know what? Jason's a financial advisor. I think he's got some money. Maybe I need to be like, hey.
0: Sue him.
1: Yeah.
0: Remember that one time?
1: I never recovered. Well, if you missed any part of the show, listen to the Joey and Lauren On Demand podcast wherever you find podcasts. Be good.
0: Have fun.
1: It's Joey and Lauren.
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3: Here's your X1071 Tri-State forecast. Highs level off around 77 today under mainly sunny skies. Lows dip down to about 55 tonight, partly cloudy skies. High temperatures reach up to 78 tomorrow, a blend of clouds and sun. Daytime highs approaching 79 Wednesday with a chance of thunderstorms. 76, sunshine mixed with clouds at times Thursday. Right now, 65. I'm staff meteorologist Jennifer Fucitsky.

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1: It's always a blast at Marty's Fireworks. 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
13: Here's your X1071 Tri-State forecast. Lots of sunshine this afternoon with daytime highs approaching 77. Lows level off around 55. Tonight, partly cloudy skies. High temperatures reach up to 78. Tomorrow, sunshine mixed with clouds at times. Highs around 79. Wednesday, with a chance of thunderstorms. 76. Sunshine mixed with clouds at times. Thursday. Right now, 69. I'm staff meteorologist Jennifer Vujitsky.
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10: Here's your X1071 Tri-State forecast. Lots of sunshine this afternoon with daytime highs approaching 77. Lows level off around 55. Tonight, partly cloudy skies. High temperatures reach up to 78. Tomorrow, sunshine mixed with clouds at times. Highs around 79 Wednesday with a chance of thunderstorms. 76, sunshine mixed with clouds at times Thursday. Right now, 69. I'm staff meteorologist Jennifer Vujicic.

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12: Here's your X1071 Tri-State forecast. Lots of sunshine this afternoon with daytime highs approaching 77. Lows level off around 55. Tonight, partly cloudy skies. High temperatures reach up to 78. Tomorrow, sunshine mixed with clouds at times. Highs around 79. Wednesday, with a chance of thunderstorms. 76. Sunshine mixed with clouds at times. Thursday. Right now, 70. I'm staff meteorologist Jennifer Vujcicki.
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1: It's always a blast at Marty's Fireworks. Hi, it's Johnny J. Join me Thursday from 4 until 6 for another extreme 107 days of summer stop with Bally's Marquette. 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
7: Here's your X1071 Tri-State forecast. Lots of sunshine this afternoon with daytime highs approaching 77. Lows level off around 55. Tonight, partly cloudy skies. High temperatures reach up to 78. Tomorrow, sunshine mixed with clouds at times. Highs around 79 Wednesday with a chance of thunderstorms. 76, sunshine mixed with clouds at times Thursday. Right now, 70. I'm staff meteorologist Jennifer Wojcicki.

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drive to the top. I've been out of shape, thinking out the box. I'm an astronaut. I blasted off the planet, rock to cause catastrophe, and it matters more because I had it. 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Kind of shocking, they want a static with precision. I'm automatic quarterback. I ain't talking second packet. 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Who

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12: Here's your X1071 Tri-State forecast. Lots of sunshine this afternoon with daytime highs approaching 77. Lows level off around 55. Tonight, partly cloudy skies. High temperatures reach up to 78. Tomorrow, sunshine mixed with clouds at times. Highs around 79 Wednesday with a chance of thunderstorms. 76. Sunshine mixed with clouds at times Thursday. Right now, 70. I'm staff meteorologist Jennifer Wojcicki.
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15: Here's your X1071 Tri-State forecast. Lots of sunshine this afternoon with daytime highs approaching 77. Lows level off around 55. Tonight, partly cloudy skies. High temperatures reach up to 78. Tomorrow, sunshine mixed with clouds at times. Highs around 79. Wednesday, with a chance of thunderstorms. 76. Sunshine mixed with clouds at times. Thursday. Currently, 73. I'm staff meteorologist Jennifer Vujcitsky.
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0: Tomorrow morning on Joey and Lauren, when I crash your house while you're on vacation. 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
11: Here's your X1071 Tri-State forecast. Mainly clear skies this afternoon with a high of 77. Partly cloudy tonight. Lows around 54. Partly cloudy skies tomorrow, highs level off around 78. Chance for storms Wednesday, high temperatures reach up to 79. 76, a blend of clouds and sun Thursday. Currently, it's 74 degrees. I'm staff meteorologist Jennifer Vujicki.
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1: Hey, today's National Kissing Day and National Onion Ring Day. My advice, kiss first, onion ring after. Olivia Rodrigo is curating the Daisy Chains Fields Festival, an all-female bill headed by Chapel Roan, Doechii, Cat's Eye, and Stevie Nicks, as well as Lilith Fair founder Sarah McLachlan. The fest will be in Irvine, California, August 29th. Speaking of Olivia, here's Drop Dead on X 1071. I know.

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Hey, thank you for listening. It's Johnny J. And a big congrats to Sherry from Dubuque. She's going to be feasting. Thanks to the other side. Yeah, Sherry is the big winner of our latest Extreme Pizza Feast. 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

Extreme hit music on X1071 with Joey and Lauren in the morning. George Lucas will make a voice cameo in Illumination's upcoming animated film, Minions and Monsters, marking a rare acting appearance for the Star Wars creator. Pretty cool, right? Now, Harry Styles, here's American Girls on X1071

0: Extreme hit music on X1071. There's Papa Roach and Wake Up Calling. This Thursday, I'll be hanging out with the crew at Marty's Fireworks on Badger Road. 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A Brat Pack. 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Hoping to see you and your crew Thursday, 4 until 6, at Marty's Fireworks. Disney and Pixar's Toy Story 5 debuted at number 1, as expected, with $160 million. A franchise best and the biggest opening weekend of the year. Disclosure Day dropped from first to second with $17 million. Yeah, number one movie, $160 million. Number two, $17 million. Although I do hear some good things about Disclosure Day. Tough to go up against Toy Story 5. Do you love kettle corn, ice cream, and fireworks? Well, then don't miss this all-American celebration. Here's today's good news on X1071. I need some good
1: news. The Potosi Night Market and live music event is happening this Saturday night from 4 to 9 p.m. at St. Andrew Thomas School in Potosi. 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All I really need is a little good news. That's the good news. Have a great day.
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15: Here's your X1071 Tri-State forecast. Partly cloudy skies this afternoon with daytime highs approaching 77. Partly cloudy tonight, lows level off around 54. Daytime highs approaching 78. Tomorrow, sunshine mixed with clouds at times. Daytime highs approaching 79. Wednesday, with a chance for storms. 76, a mix of clouds and sun Thursday. Right now, it's 76 degrees. I'm staff meteorologist Jennifer Wojcicki.
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0: Tomorrow morning on Joey and Lauren, when I crash your house while you're on vacation, we got the pool, I need some toilet paper, and what's your Netflix password?
1: Don't miss the phone jinx. 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I'm

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X1071 Extreme Hit Music. They're Stateside from Pink Pantherist featuring Zara Larsson. Greece's ancient Parthenon had its biggest facelift in 220 years. Yeah, it was done by the same guy who works on Cher. Even Gracie Abrams agrees. She says, "That's so true." We've got Gracie now on X1071.

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0: 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There's Ella Langley in Choosing Texas. As Lizzo would say, it's about damn time. The Other Side in East Dubuque is the sponsor of the 414 Fun Fact. And of course, I tell you every day that you should watch the Cubs at the Other Side and you can win cash, right? Well, we haven't had a baseball fun fact in a while. So it's about damn time. We hit the diamond to learn something new. 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Now Lady Gaga and Doechii. 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

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My name is Johnny J. Thank you for listening. Time to learn something new with our 414 Fun Fact brought to you by The Other Side in East Dubuque. Watch Cubs baseball. You have three ways to win cash at The Other Side. Tonight, Cubs take on the Mets, 6:10 first pitch. All right, did you know this? The Sox, S-O-X, and Boston Red Sox and Chicago White Sox isn't just supposed to be a weird spelling of the word Sox, S-O-C-K-S. It's actually the shortened form of the word stockings. So that's how they came up with socks for the Boston Red Sox and the Chicago White Sox. And from a Cubs fan, I think it's kind of stupid either way, to be honest with you. And now you know. That's your 414 Fun Fact with The Other Side on X1071.

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0: 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There's Kelly Clarkson. The Scottish were pushing to make haggis legal in the U.S. for the World Cup, and one state fell for it. Haggis is now legal in Massachusetts after it was signed into law. If you did not know, haggis is a minced meat pudding. Mmm. And it's made with organ meat, including sheep lung, which is why it's banned in the U.S. since the 70s. Here's the governor of Massachusetts, Maura Healey, legalizing haggis for some reason.
1: Governor, what have we just signed? We've made
2: haggis legal in Massachusetts.
1: Official.
0: It's still illegal at the federal level, thankfully. And you might remember Mike Myers actually mentioned haggis in his movie, I Married an Axe Murderer.
3: I'm the guy who ordered the haggis.
2: Can I ask you a question?
3: Sure.
2: Do you actually like haggis?
3: No, I think it's repellent in every way. In fact, I think most Scottish cuisine is based on a dare.
0: Yeah, I think he kind of nailed it with that one, right? But yeah, haggis is now legal in Massachusetts. What do you think? Looks like we're going to have a nice sunny week, but there is a chance of some rain in the middle of the week. Jennifer will tell you more next on X107.1.
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9: Here's your X1071 Tri-State forecast. Partly cloudy skies this afternoon with daytime highs approaching 77. Partly cloudy tonight, lows level off around 54. Daytime highs approaching 78. Tomorrow, sunshine mixed with clouds at times. Daytime highs approaching 79 Wednesday with a chance for storms. 76, a mix of clouds and sun Thursday. Currently 75. I'm staff meteorologist Jennifer Vujitsky.
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This Thursday, I'm busting out of the studio. 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

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There's Bruno Mars and Risk It All. Joey and Lauren are back in the morning for a Tell the Truth Tuesday from 6 until 10. So a senior citizen got caught driving at over 100 miles an hour. He'll explain why this hour. Plus, we've got another great prize for you with our Extreme 107 Days of Summer with Bally's Marquette. I will tell you how to win it coming up. 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Oh, yeah.

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Even though they are divorcing, Jelly Roll and his wife plan on having a child together. Well, I guess the world could always use more strippers, right?

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0: 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Sorry, I'm here for someone else. There's Benson Boone. My name is Johnny J. Did you happen to hear about the 85-year-old that was street racing? William Bosworth was pulled over going 110. Here is explaining to police why.
1: So is there any reason you guys are street racing? Because you're 110 and he's 125.
2: That guy, he swerved at me. And he shouldn't have done that.
1: Okay.
2: I am out just having a little ride in my favorite car.
0: So, ladies, us guys will be making stupid decisions like this for the rest of our lives. We've got the band Camino and Holly on X1071.

Though this season of her life had been cold, lonely, and tough, though she slipped back into a darkness she had hoped by now to have overcome, she had learned a beautiful lesson as she kissed her girls goodbye and thanked them for getting her out the house. 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

0: 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Maybe some snacks for the road, too. Apparently, my boys, Jason and Jackson, love Corn Nuts as much as I do as a road snack. Which is your favorite? 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The point is, you should sign up to win because we want to send you to some of the best Dells attractions. They got a little something for everybody, right? 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
8: Here's your X1071 Tri-State forecast. Lows dip down to about 54 tonight under partly cloudy skies. Sunshine mixed with clouds at times again tomorrow. Highs around 78. Partly cloudy skies tomorrow night. Chance for showers. Lows around 60. Chance for storms. Wednesday, high of 79. 76, a blend of clouds and sun Thursday. Currently, it's 73 degrees. I'm staff meteorologist Jennifer Wojcicki.
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0: 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And he likes to do his shopping at Trader Joe's. Gary has our Laughter at 5 after on X1071.
1: I love Trader Joe's. They are so thoughtful there. They're nice. Everybody does everybody else's job from the top to the bottom. Now, the people who shop at Trader Joe's, at least in New York City, they're godless animals. They are pushy. They put their carts in the checkout line half full and then continue to pick up items and bring it back so that there's like this empty field of carts, and I do the right thing and I'm standing there, and last week a woman disappeared for so long that a gap developed between her cart and the rest of the line, and so I filled it and prepared myself for a showdown. Because I knew just by the time of day and the neighborhood what was going to come back. Because she came back armful of frozen foods, meaning she went downstairs to frozen foods, a 10-minute round trip, the audacity. She puts them into the carriage, and I knew the first two words. She says, "Yeah, no." I was ahead of you. And so I said, "No, yeah. You were ahead of me until you went shopping. You can't go downstairs to frozen foods, come back with an armful, and take your spot in line. The best I can offer you at this point is back cutsies." And that's incredibly generous.

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Maroon 5 and Heroin on X1071 with Joey and Lauren in the morning. 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

1071 Extreme Hit Music, Ed Sheeran and Eyes Closed. It's Johnny J Thursday. I'll be taking my show on the road. We're at Marty's Fireworks from 4 until 6. 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

0: B.O.B. featuring Haley Williams on X1071 Extreme Hit Music. I know about you, but I'm getting a little hungry. I could go for some pizza, some wings, maybe a pretzel with some beer cheese sauce. That's all included in our Extreme Pizza Feast that we're giving away right now from the other side in East Dubuque. 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Last week, we had a chance to catch up with our friend Kristen Leffler, the director of HR and external relations at the National Mississippi River Museum and Aquarium. And of course, they have a ton of stuff going on. Kristen, tell us, what's up?
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13: Here's your X1071 Tri-State forecast. Lows dip down to about 54 tonight under partly cloudy skies. Sunshine mixed with clouds at times again tomorrow. Highs around 78. Partly cloudy skies tomorrow night. Chance for showers. Lows around 60. Chance for storms. Wednesday, high of 79. 76, a blend of clouds and sun. Thursday. Right now, 74. I'm staff meteorologist Jennifer Vujitsky.
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